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1: You're on 4ZZZ 102.1 FM, Massive Attack. And Tom Waits, this year's release and the first release for Massive Attack in about 14 years, I believe. And there may be more new stuff from Massive Attack, hopefully. And, yeah, apt for this part of this century here in 2026. Boots on the ground, that is. Sam Rangel, his brand new single has just been released as well. It's called Royston House. And I kicked it off with the artist in residence, which is Krong, and the track starting off Friday, Neon, Jump Rope for Heart. How's it all going out there? It's been a while since I've been back in here in 4ZZZ Studios. It's sort of like I'm part of that furniture and the furniture's part of me. Look, it's like a TARDIS in here. And if you haven't been in 4ZZZ before, no, come on in. 264 Barry Parade, while you're at it. You can subscribe downstairs. We do have... Is it Sparky? Oh, God, I keep forgetting it. It's because of this. He's downstairs, guy with the hat. He's going to text me in the moment, and he's going to correct me. I'm going to call him Sparky for the moment just to fill in the blanks. But if you do want to subscribe to 4ZZZ, I'll tell you how much it is right now, under 18. And if you're a pet who's also under 18, which pretty much 100 human years for a pet, depending on the animal, $25. Concessions, $40. 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Passionates, $140. For super sub, $500. Solo artists, $80. For a band and business, slash, $160. And household, $300. I still got his name in the tip of my tongue. It'll come back to me. Anyway, coming back to subscribing to 4ZZZ, and thank you so much for those people who did subscribe for the April Atonement, and thank you, listeners, for tuning in to any of the shows at 4ZZZ. We appreciate your ears as much as you, hopefully, you appreciate our voices generating some disturbing thoughts going out into your subliminal conscience. 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And this is where you get that warm inner glow. 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You can also text in, again, 0420-626-733. You can certainly become a subscriber. Thank you, Buzz. I knew it begins with letter S. Don't ask me why. Yes, you can get on to Buzz downstairs. Buzz him on 0732521555 as well. Now, I have to say a big hi to Karma Police. That is the band from the North Coast who came up to me on Friday. I was emceeing for Brunswick Live. Some really cool bands. I've got the list of the bands that I played, introduced. I might play some this morning. And Karma Police came up to me and said hi. I'm going to say hi back to them from the Sunshine Coast. They're doing the rounds all over Southeast Queensland. So a big hi to William, Isaac, I never met you yet, Willem, and also Madison for coming up and say hi, and also must have been their mother, I think. I've forgotten your name, but anyway, I think I'll do the shout out, so I think I'm buttering them up as we speak. So they've got shows coming up. I'm going to play a brand new track that they've just released as well. So June 7, Care Enough for County. They are the feature act at the Cave-In. June 14, the Parisian Beach Hotel. 10th of July, Brisbane Teenage Fan Club at the Cave-In. And the EP launch, which I'm going to play one of the songs from the EP. We don't know the name. I do, but I probably haven't got it on the screen as yet. 15th of August, 2026, Black Box Theatre, Nambour, up the North Coast. So if you want to support some local music up the Sunshine Coast, why not do that? Have a listen to this. This is their brand new single, Withered Leaf, from Karma Police. 20 past 10, 4ZZZ, Friday Neon. Quentin Ellison taking you all the way till midday.

0: Shout out to Nikki, who after a two-decade break is back as a subscriber. Thanks so much, Nikki. Good to see you again.
1: Hey, it's me. It is 2:47 your time. Just getting home.

Dr. Feelgood here. Are you looking for love? Romance? Something to stimulate your mind and warm your soul? Well, the answer is simple. 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

It's 17 away from 11 on 4ZZZ 102.1 FM. Quentin Ellison here for this lovely Friday morning. Well, actually, it's just going on and off. It doesn't know whether it's Arthur or Martha or Glenn or Glenda out there, but just in case, as you know, take the brolly with you, the raincoats, the jack boots. If you're on your bike, careful on the roads. It is very slippery, believe me on that one. Look, in that bracket, we kicked it off with Karma Police with their track Withered Leaf. That is the leaf that falls off the tree. That one? Yep, you got it. So it's their brand new single. Again, I'll give you some dates when they are playing. So we've got some June, July and August gigs. But you can also go onto their socials to find more about them up from the North Coast around Noosa. But the main one that they've got is the 15th of August 2026, which is the EP launch at the Black Box Theatre, which I did play that track and I'm sure it's going to be lifted from there. Otherwise, we will soon find out. Oh, and the other one too is the Brisbane Teenage Fan Club at the Cave-In. It's on July 10 in couple of months, still got a bit of time. And thanks again for the kids coming up and say hi on Friday evening last week. It was mental, believe me, but it was a lot of fun. So you heard them. Following on was AC/DC. High Voltage was the album. Can I Sit Next to You, Girl? From Melbourne, Girl Monster. Their brand new album since 1992. They sort of had a long break, but they released the brand new album just only the last few months now. It's called Grr, meaning G with four R's, and the track you heard, Blue Cats with Cat's Eyes, and Bashimi from, 2001, Nightlife at 3:33. It was part of the Australian, I'm going to look this up because they had some really cool music through the radio groove, and they had the certain volumes, and that was volume three. I'm going to give you a bit of a history lesson. When I did the production in the early 2000s here at Zed's, I used that piece for, there was a segment we pre-recorded every day, and I used that as the body with what's going on around Brisbane. I think it was called, I can't remember. And I lost the file for it as well to tell you what it is. But anyway, that's where that I found that, used that, and it's been used since I played that one. So a bit of my history there here at 4ZZZ. And going back to OPEC Space there with their single from last year. It's a fairly new one too. And I know a new album or their debut will be in the works at some point. And I'm looking forward to it as well. I Want to Live is the track. Now, coming up next week, I'm going to be joined by, and she's been on the show a number of times now, Delia Rose, and I'm going to be chatting with her as part of Anywhere Festival that's coming up. Her Perimenopause, a musical cabaret, will be coming up May 29 and the 31st at Mirabal Ministries in West End as part of the Anywhere Festival. So if you want to find out more about the Anywhere Festival, hit the websites. And there's heaps going on next week on the show as well. I'll give you another one, a bit of a sparky idea. But let's play Delia Rose with Sophia on 4ZZZ Friday Neon. Quentin Ellison here. And coming up after 11, we do have Zed Lines. Stay tuned.

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The Slow Point, that's the new single of an EP that they've just released. It's the title track from them. You can actually go onto their features, which is called The Streamers, and all that to find out more about them. You also heard Delia Rose, Sophia. She'll be in the studio tomorrow, next week, that is, for Friday Neon. But right now, take us to Zedline's Bird Flies High. On 102.1 FM, Quentin Ellison, here till midday.

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1: Good morning. 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
2: Agnes water accommodation provider Brendan Ferrugia has been fined $2,800 with no conviction for refusing a woman and her guide dog lodging in a landmark case. Denise Whittle and her guide dog Keegan were denied accommodation in December 2024 and told she could stay if she paid a $100 cleaning fee. Legislation was introduced in 2009 to allow guide, hearing, and assistance dogs and their handlers to go almost anywhere. Guide Dogs Queensland CEO Jock Beveridge said guide dog refusals were very common, but most matters do not make it to account to court.
3: One of Ipswich's biggest food charities has been forced to close after the building's owner revoked its lease. Ipswich resident and longtime customer Davina Daylight said that she would miss the sense of community food Barn brought. Since receiving the 30-day vacate notice, Ipswich Food Barn has run an appeal on social media hoping someone might come forward and offer them a new home. Ipswich Food Barn will open for the last time tomorrow, bringing an end to a 14-year service that has provided low-cost groceries, laundry facilities, and domestic violence support.
2: In national news, the Organization for the Rescue of Catechesians in Australia says it has seen an increase in the number of fur seals getting entangled in recreational fishing gear. ORRCA recorded more than 30 call-outs across New South Wales last year involving fur seals trapped or constrained in fishing line or rope. ORRCA spokesperson Pip Jacobs said the fur seals were becoming entangled while trying to steal fishing bait, thinking it was easy. Recreational fishers are being asked not to feed seal scraps, dispose of tackle responsibly, and consider using biodegradable gear.
1: Former Murdoch University student Mia Day has recorded a video which has gone viral on social media with over 850,000 views, highlighting access difficulties for wheelchair users on campus since stair lifts were removed in 2023. Mia says that she has been fighting the university for 5 years to improve wheelchair access. She was previously a student at Murdoch University but had to drop out due to inaccessibility of the campus, and she struggled to get to class and miss classes, which made her fail her units. Murdoch University spokesperson said that the university is committed to ensuring their campus is accessible for all.
3: And in international news, Eurovision semi-finals have kicked off in Austria's crown jewel, Vienna, with Finland, Greece, and Australia coming in as the frontrunners. Australia's sweetheart, Delta Goodrem, put on a blazing performance in her signature lyrical piano style, turned power ballad extravaganza. In true Eurovision fashion, Goodrem was accompanied by explosive pyrotechnic displays as well as being raised above the audience by a platform ejected from the top of her piano. Delta has advanced to the finals, following in the footsteps of renowned Dami and Guy Sebastian, who have respectively placed second and fifth in previous competition years. Wishing Delta the best of luck as she continues to represent Australia in the worldwide singing competition.
2: For your weather today, Brisbane and cloudy with a low chance of rain midday. It's currently 22.3 degrees with an expected maximum of 25. There is no fire danger and the UV index is predicted to reach 4, which is in the moderate band.
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0: You're on 4ZZZ on 102.1 FM. This is Quentin Ellison. I'm here till midday today. And you just heard there, Dallow. Now, they used to be, and I forgot the name of the band at the time, so that's their brand new one called Candies. That's Dallow. Entendre gave us State of the World at the top of that bracket on 102.1 FM. I'm just having going, oh yeah, I did play Sparks in the midst of that as well. So I had a chat with one of the Sparks brothers, this time Ron, yesterday. And next week I'll be playing the chat we did as they're heading to the Brisbane district of the Glass House at QPAC on May 30. And next Friday I'll be playing the interview I did with Ron Spark. Here to talk about or play a lot of their new stuff, especially from their 2025 release called Mad. Okay, it's 17 past 11. I want to join. Oh, I would like to introduce and welcome to 4ZZZ once again is RK Chogar. Hello.
1: Hi, Quentin.
0: It's been a long time since you were here in the studio. It's a 4ZZZ, and you were here with your daughter T.
1: Yes, I was.
0: Speaking of which, now we just had the lights buzz before.
1: Did you?
0: Yeah, I got the name right. Is. Buzz downstairs.
1: Yes, buzzed.
0: Buzz. And can you go through the story for me? What were you doing downstairs?
1: So, T or Tino has Petfish, Bolt, and Friends that were gifted to her about a year ago. They're resting in peace now, but we thought we would subscribe because we still have pets that can subscribe to 4ZZZ.
0: That's right.
1: So, yeah, so that was a thing that T was like, when Quentin is back on, you have to surprise him with this subscription. So it is a subscription day for us today.
0: Look, we're going to get a photo. Well, maybe you can get the photo because her name is up on the lights up on our screen here.
1: Oh.
0: So, Tino, if you're, well, you'll be listening to this in the future, probably in the next, oh, time school finishes at 3, dinner time at 6, go to bed at 8.
1: Yes.
0: Okay, so around 8 o'clock tonight, you'll be hearing this, Tino. Sleep well, go to bed, tell your mum that you've got to remind her to get dental floss and brush her teeth after each meal. So, you remind your mum. At 8 o'clock tonight, which is probably a few minutes now when you're listening to this in the future of 8 o'clock. Okay, good. I love time travel. It's a ribbly wobbly thing. So what have you been up to? What's been going on? And how is it going with your advocacy for awareness, especially with coercion? And what things are coming up to highlight for anyone, and especially women, in that situation, being coerced or domestic violence? That's something that you've been advocating for quite a bit now.
1: Yeah, so mental health definitely is key to addressing that. So mental health literacy is my main advocation as well, because it stems from understanding and normalizing that language of mental health the same way we do with physical, for people to be able to be comfortable with that and bring about the change that's needed. So May being a month of raising awareness and also preventing that, there's lots of events around different suburbs. So like Bonner, where I'm from, we've got events that are coming up to raise that awareness, and also starting up some support groups as well to address that mental health aspect, and starting to speak of our own stories so that people who have been through and are going through things like that normalize or find themselves normal, that, you know, they're going through things like that. So multicultural backgrounds, it could be to do with visas that can come in as something that can be used.
0: You mean as some. In visas that's been sort of dangled in front of them, and that's a coercion?
1: Yeah, so that can be used if someone came here through someone else's visa as a partner, and then things don't work out. People find themselves trapped in a relationship. So that can be male, female, as a couple. You find yourself that you're now sort of trapped in that relationship because you need that visa to go ahead. But there's ways to stay in a healthy relationship. Mm. So there's organizations like SSI. And then there's also other cultural aspects where people do not want to leave their relationships in as much as things are not going right. So those organizations that are there, like SSI, then educate people on how to have a healthy relationship with all those different aspects. Yeah.
0: Because there's two sides. You've got the men, you got the women, the men, education, especially men who don't condone this, educating those men to educate the men. Is that part of that too? So men to educate the other men, like, this is not right. So you speak it out, spell it out, say what it is. I guess it's putting them in line.
1: Yes, definitely. It is part of it. And also just being part of the solution as well. Educating as in speaking out. So there's certain things that happen that do not seem like it's coercive control. For example, people are left to do all the domestic chores. That's including taking care of the child. But at the same time, that's sort of being used as part of the controlling aspect. So left to do all the domestic child, all the child care. And at certain stages, it could also end up being you're left with all the financials. So in as much as maybe that might be seen as, you know, being tradition or being the normal thing to do, when someone is left to do that on their own without getting any help, that's not right. So it's part of that education. It's part of standing together as well and going for us to say it's going to be prevented, it's not going to be there. We all have to stand in one room as men and women.
0: Yeah. Are you finding a positive result, especially with your group? And also, look, we're seeing so many violence towards women in the media in the last 4 months. No, it's been forever. It's been going on forever. I'm just wondering, is that awareness filtering in from your community within? Is there positive things coming through?
1: I would say yes. So the biggest workshop I've done was for 150 people. That was men, women, and children. And talking about mental health resilience through faith. And after finishing that workshop, most of the feedback I surprisingly got was actually the guys coming one-on-one and going, I know you didn't finish what you had to say in because it was an interactive workshop. I appreciate what you said because as a man, being vulnerable is not a thing that I guess we've grown up being open about. Men don't cry. Real men don't cry. Boys don't cry, that sort of thing. And so for us to see you open up about your story makes me want to open up about my story and want to be a better father, want to be a better husband. And so I would say that is a start, just having those conversations, because I think there is power through healing of stories and being vulnerable and open about it. So that's a start. And they're like, can you send me some of the material that was left? And so because there is a link between mental health and that coercive control, I would say yes, definitely. There's changes that are coming through. And from that, stemming from that as well, there's a drive to now have those support groups that we're talking about for mental health.
0: We'll give everyone details in a moment. We're going to play a song. My co-host, I guess you can want to call. You would like to be you're the co-host every month.
1: Co-host, once a month.
0: When we can
1: both reconcile our times.
0: When the moon's aligned and the stars and the sun. There's a song there. Actually, there is a song
1: there.
0: I might play that song. You probably know what it is. Look, I'm going to play Gloves. This is the track Lost. It's from her 2025 release called Belonging. And we'll be back in a moment on 4ZZZ 0420626733. Again, thanks, Tino, for subscribing 4ZZZ. It's 25 past 11.

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1: These young urbanites have discovered uncharted activities within the sterile surroundings of the environment's original design.
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0: You're tuned to Friday Neon on 4ZZZ 102.1 FM. It's 13 away from midday, and holy cow, the whole day's gone so quick. Well, the 2 hours has just flown by, hasn't it? 0420626733. Thank you so much, Paul Wilson. Hey, neighbour, how's it going? He says, hey, Q, thanks for being our time lord. Yeah, anytime. And keeping us company this morning. Keep up the good work. Cheers, Paul. Thanks, Paul. And Celestica Nagai. Ah, oh, stop it, you. Hey, handsome, trust you are well. Jen Miz, my buzz, cheers. Whatever that means, I agree with you totally. 0420626733. We just heard Aram Xkaya, a track called Truce, which is lifted from the titled track from the album, which RK Sugar, who's in the studio talking to me for the last hour. Hi.
1: Hi.
0: So, what put you on that one there? That is a, I love the subliminal sort of tones. It's just puts you to sleep. Hope not, but it does.
1: Yeah. Well, besides the tones, it's the story behind it. So it's facing trauma and then standing together to fight back. So I think it's connected to what we were talking about before, that, you know, it takes all of us to stand together as one to be able to see change. So that's what brought that on.
0: Okay. And you've given me a website so people can contact you and check out the what you do as well. If anyone who needs help or wants some information, that kind of thing, just go on to www.ez, as in E for Echo, Z for 4ZZZ or Zebra, EZY as ABC. So it's A for Alpha, Z for 4ZZZ or Zebra, and the letters ABC. So easyasabc.com.
1: Yep.
0: And
1: also under my name on Instagram or Facebook, that's RK Choga. So the R for Robert, K for Kilo, then Choga, C-H-O-G-A.
0: Yeah, and yeah, like I said, and even RK Choga has mentioned, you know, coercion, domestic violence, and the spate of violence against women has been astronomical. Education and awareness, especially for men, speak up and tell the other men, hey, stop it, you're being a total dick. Simple as that.
1: And it also happens to men, to be fair. So yeah, it's educating. Yeah. Yep. So it's educating everybody, men and women, in standing together as one. That's how we'll get there.
0: Okay. Thank you.
1: Yeah.
0: And we also heard the track Dr. Bombay released this last couple of months, I guess, Rosaline. Denver from 2000 with Cian, and St. Jep with Tony Soprano theme, kicking off with Gloves with Lost. We've got about 10 more minutes as we have the next show coming up very soon, which is pretty much Andy and the Paradigm Shift will be joining you from midday onwards. We got this one from Ancient Channels. It's been a huge requested one. Also played a lot here for 4ZZZ. This is Black Metals on 102.1 FM.

0: on 4ZZZ 102.1 FM. This is Quentin Ellison. I'm about to sign off very soon. And you just heard Ancient Channels, Black Metals. Okay, RK Sugar, we have another special announcement.
1: Yes, we do.
0: Okay.
1: So, someone was there before me today when I was subscribing, a beautiful lady, Dom. So, shout out to Dom for subscribing and, yeah, come back again.
0: Yeah, thanks, Dom. And I unfortunately missed Dom. Did you have a conversation with Dom? I wonder, be the fly on the wall, what did you talk about? Was it shop stuff, meaning the merchandise at 4ZZZ, which we have here, or was it pretty much the outfits?
1: No, we didn't get time to talk outfits. We talked Zeds, so we talked about people who've been away and come back and them getting atonements. I think that's what we call April Atonement.
0: That's
1: so
0: right.
1: Shout out to them. And, yeah, so talked about my fish. Well, my daughter's fish.
0: Bolt.
1: The ones resting in Bolt and Friends.
0: Yeah. R.I.P. Fish. Well, you know, it is now time to go because we've got the paradigm shift coming up. But it's an absolute... Look, it's a treat having you in here every month. Well,
1: thank
0: when
1: you.
0: We align our planets. I couldn't find that song, by the way, that had the moon, the stars and the sun. There's a lyric in that. But people out there probably know what I'm talking about. And thank
1: Next
0: you.
1: Next time.
0: Yeah, so thank you again for subscribing, Choga. And also, Dom, if you're listening, thank you so much. The name didn't pop up, but... We are talking about you. Your ears are probably burning because you've probably got your headphones, earbuds and whatnot. So we are going to now leave with a song. I'm just trying to get my computer up and running here. So, again, thank you so much for listening, everyone, here at 4ZZZ. Paradigm Shift coming up. Thank you, RK Choker, for joining me on Friday Neon this morning. And I'm going to leave you with some INXS. The One Thing... Be safe. I'll see you next Friday for Friday Neon on 102.1 FM. 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Be safe over the weekend. Keep dry and bye for now.

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1: 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My name is Andy and I will be with you for the next hour until 1 o'clock. And we are broadcasting on Yagara and Turrbal country. And today on the show, I've got a couple of interviews. Now, regular listeners would know that normally it's very common that I'd have two or three interviews on a show, but usually they're linked in some way to one topic. This time, they're not really in any way, except for they're both people, ordinary people who are doing their best to make a better world. And in both cases here, trying to bring a bit of hope back where a lot of people might have written it off and assumed that there was no hope. And so that's a good theme. I'm into that, a bit of light in the darkness. And so we'll run with that, I think. The interviews that I have, one is with Matt Singleton from the Odonata Foundation, who have brought back from the brink of extinction on the mainland the eastern barred bandicoot, a small marsupial which had long been assumed extinct, but Odonata has slowly been breeding in captivity the species, and it's been quite an effort. It required a bit of trial and error and working out how to breed genetic resilience into them, as you'll hear. But they are back now in a couple of locations in the wild, and earlier this month were released onto Phillip Island, where they're hoping, because there's no foxes and cats. Well, there's probably cats actually on Phillip Island in people's yards, but I think less feral cats and no foxes. And so they're hoping the eastern barred bandicoot can thrive there. And so it's a really good news story. We are, of course, although it's easy to forget it now, the news is always full of other things, but we are in the middle of what has been described as the sixth mass extinction event in the history of the Earth. The early five were due to, you know, atmospheric changes beyond anything that we could comprehend or replicate, but the sixth one is very much caused by human activity, both the clearing of habitat, the hunting of animals or other ways getting rid of animals, and now, you know, the conditions caused by human-caused climate change. But it is possible for humans to be a part of stopping other species from going extinct rather than causing other species to go extinct. And so that's what Odonata Foundation are doing, and it's great to hear about it. So we'll hear from Matt Singleton about that. And then after that, we will hear from Erica Lloyd-Smith, who is a local Brisbane woman who has been doing something quite remarkable, which is a kind of one-person operation to bring hope to a lot of refugees who are stranded in Indonesia. They came there, many from Afghanistan or Iran, hoping to get to a third country where they would be able to live a more thriving life, survive, and they never made it anywhere. They're still in Indonesia. And Erica, she's been over there, she's been talking to these people, she's been trying to provide help, and she's starting a group in Brisbane called the Forgotten Refugee Support Group. They are having an event tomorrow night at St. Andrew's Church in South Brisbane to hear from some of these forgotten refugees in some of them in Indonesia still, via video, but then some refugees that Erica has helped settle in Australia, and then hear about how people can join in supporting these people who are stuck in a situation with no kind of end in sight. And so another person bringing hope to where it might have been considered lost. And so good to hear these stories of people, local ordinary people who have decided that it's possible, you know, to do something more to make the world a little bit better than it is. And I think so often the media just focuses on, you know, the actions of certain people who are assumed to be important, and their actions occasionally for good, more often for bad, you know. And we don't hear the stories of just ordinary people in their lives trying to figure out how they can make a change. And so that's why media like 4ZZZ is so important, and that's what we try to bring you on The Paradigm Shift each week. And so let's start off by hearing from Matt from the Odonata Foundation.
0: My name's Matt Singleton. I'm the Chief Operating Officer at Odonata Foundation. We're an environmental not-for-profit based in Victoria, but operate across New South Wales and southwest Western Australia as well.
1: Yes, well, I guess before we go further, do you want to explain a bit more about what the Odonata Foundation does?
0: Yeah, absolutely. The Odonata Foundation mission can be summed up in a pretty simple phrase, which is we save species. So we really focus in on the recovery of threatened species and then effectively trying to understand what that does to drive function in ecosystems and landscapes. So really looking at, you know, key species, particularly ecosystem engineer species. Australia has the worst mammal extinction rate on the planet, and a lot of these mammals that we're losing are known as critical weight range mammals. So, you know, relatively small creatures which are really susceptible to cat and fox predation. And what we've found in the recovery of these species and the sites that we manage, which are predator-free safe havens, is that landscapes really change in remarkable ways with these animals returning to abundance. And so our focus is on ensuring that these species, A, don't go extinct in the first place, so really bringing them back from that critical edge, but then also looking at how we can build resilient, fit and feisty populations of these species in these safe haven areas so that they are basically ready for release beyond the fences once we can figure out how to get rid of foxes and cats at scale.
1: Yeah, so one of the threatened species that you have been working on is the eastern barred bandicoot, and you've been having some success, I understand.
0: Yeah, so the eastern barred bandicoot was the first, really the first species that the foundation got involved with. It's quite an iconic species for the Victorian volcanic plains grasslands, which sort of stretch from the western outskirts of Melbourne right through to South Australia. And that in itself is one of the world's most critically endangered ecosystems, with less than 1% of what was there in terms of grasslands actually remaining. And the eastern barred bandicoot is a creature that's evolved with this environment for millennia. And it was thought to be extinct on the mainland of Australia. There's still populations in Tasmania. And in the very late 80s, a single population was discovered in a tip cruising in and out of old car bodies in Hamilton in western Victoria. And that then formulated and stemmed the beginning of the recovery program. So, it was a very interesting process of how you take a species that was one small isolated population and growing its population to numbers in which you can conduct translocations like the one we've done today, but then also ensuring that you've got strong genetic diversity and fitness amongst that population to ensure that once these animals are recovered in large numbers, that they're not susceptible to inbreeding and some of the genetic faults which we did see back in the day.
1: Yes, that's one of the intriguing bits about your kind of media around it, is this a bit about increasing genetic diversity. And so I was wondering, what does that look like? How do you do that?
0: Absolutely. So that original population was taken into captivity. And Zoos Victoria at that stage began that process of captively breeding these individuals. From there, these animals, stemming from the captive breeding program, were released into various different sites with varying success. They were released into Mount Rothwell, which is Odonata's, I guess, call it our home sanctuary, our key hub for for this threatened species recovery work. It's just near Geelong in Victoria. And the population slowly started to grow in the fox and cat-free environment. But what we did start to notice was that there were certain genetic faults occurring within this population. And mainly the key telltale was an undershot jaw, which was breaking when the animals were digging for and foraging in their sort of nightly activities. So this sort of indicated that something needed to change. And so Eastern Barred Bandicoot Recovery Team, which is sort of the collective group of organisations and individuals who have really stewarded the recovery of this species over the last 30 years, came up with a strategy to look at effectively crossbreeding these remaining mainland individuals with individuals from Tasmania, which had been separated for the amount of time that Tasmania has been separated from the mainland of Australia. So there was a fair bit of divergence, and that was enabled genetic diversity to be really reinstated within these populations. And so it's the descendants of those animals, we call them the hybrids of Tasmanian and mainlanders, that are what's forming the basis of the large-scale recovery efforts that you sort of see occur more recently.

0: You're listening to 4ZZZ, and you know there's lots of things I love about being on this station. I have been here a long time. I'm making this show and others. One of the things I love about it is getting to have interesting conversations with people who are doing really cool things, and I love being able to share that with you all in the Brisbane community. And you know, another thing I love is that I just get to play music that no other radio station is playing, like that one, some classic acoustic hardcore punk, really, from Blackbird Rom. The song's called Silent Spring. Silent Spring, if you are not familiar, is the name of a book by Rachel Carson that came out in the 60s, and it was about species extinction. She was talking about the Silent Spring was the lack of bird calls, and it was farmers using DDT as a pesticide and the effect that it had on the food chain. And Rachel Carson made a huge impact on the world, actually, by sort of talking about that and bringing our eyes to the effect of humans on the natural world. Good on her, a bit of a legend. And we have been speaking with Matt Singleton from the Odonata Foundation, who are an organization. Their motto is We Save Species, and they're trying to do the slow and difficult but important work of bringing back from the brink species who have pretty much gone extinct in, you know, particular ecosystems or in general. And so we have been speaking about the eastern barred bandicoot, which, unlike the bandicoots up here, the northern species, which are pretty abundant, really, and a bit of a pest in some certain people's gardens if you're trying to grow vegetables, the eastern barred bandicoot has pretty much disappeared from the mainland in the southern parts of Australia. But as we shall hear in the second part of the interview, it's not over yet, and they are coming back in the wild. Yes, and so recently you did release some populations of eastern barred bandicoots back into the wild on the mainland.
1: Yeah, absolutely. So the population was moved from Mount Rothwell to Tiverton, a site in west of Victoria, which was prime bandicoot habitat. This occurred back in 2020, and what we saw there with the really genetically diverse individuals plus really suitable habitat and conditions, we saw that population grow really rapidly. So sort of from around 40 that were introduced back in 2020, that population sort of peaked out at a touch over 3,500 by estimate. So really grew, and that gave us a really stable base to then be able to conduct further translocations around the state. So the first one following that we conducted was, earlier this month, where we translocated 100 individuals from the site in Western Victoria to Phillip Island, which has had a really successful fox eradication program led by Phillip Island Nature Parks, and has provided a really suitable environment for reintroduction. So it signifies the largest translocation of the species to date, and certainly sets a really strong precedent for how you build numbers moving forward and look at setting up these populations right around the state. So that's sort of the next body of work for the recovery team over the next 3 years, is to conduct further translocations like the one we've just done to various locations around Victoria.
0: So the eastern barred bandicoot does have a future in the wild, it seems. I assume it's a somewhat precarious one, but I guess what are the things that will allow the bandicoot to get back to thriving?
1: Yeah, absolutely. It's certainly not out of the woods yet, that's for sure. Having various different locations where the bandicoot can persist will be really important for, the diversification of population. So right now the population is at risk, because if a large climatic event, fire, flood, something went through a site like Tiverton, where a bulk of the population is housed, that would really place the species at risk. So over these next 3 years, it's really critical to get these hybrid individuals around to various different locations and build up their populations in those. And that really gives us a good basis for security against the risk of extinction, basically. Once we look at that there, then we can start to look at investing a lot more time and focus in on how we get these animals to persist in the presence of foxes and cats, and what that sort of density looks like. So it'll be certainly far more of an experimental research phase, not dissimilar to, you know, the experimental approach to the hybridisation in the first place. So it sort of goes through, I guess, these waves in the recovery program of trying to break new ground and then securing that broken ground. And so, there's certainly not out of the woods yet, but the trajectory is extremely positive and encouraging. And that's signified by the species being downlisted recently from extinct in the wild to endangered. So it's sort of a really big milestone moment for that recovery program.
0: Yes, well done. And just in terms of numbers, like you said, what, it was a group of 40 or something that came from the tip at Hamilton. And how many are there now?
1: So we've had a few dry years out in Western Victoria, but our last count there was a touch over 1,500, so estimated to be between 1,500 and 2,000 out at the Tiverton property. And yeah, the trapping night actually was highly successful. We're able to trap 100 in one night, which we weren't expecting to happen. So that probably shows that that's a pretty conservative estimate. We expect that population at Phillip Island to grow from 100 very quickly. These animals, in the absence of foxes and cats and in good habitat, they do breed like rabbits. They breed very, very consistently and rapidly. So each time we set up a new population, we expect it to grow fairly quickly and fairly considerably.
0: And if people are interested in finding out more about the program or other things that Odonata does, how can they do that?
1: Yeah, so we have a lot of information and updates on our website and socials if people look up Odonata Foundation. People can also look up the Eastern Barred Bandicoot Recovery Team just on Google, and there's some resources available online there that provide a really great overview of the long-term history of the program, right back from the 80s through to the present as well, and all the different components to recovery that were trialled across the years as well. So they're probably the two key things to look at to find out more information.
0: All right, thanks very much, Matt, for chatting with us today.
1: No worries. Thanks, Andy.

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1: 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The song you just heard there was Gorilla, featuring on that one Leon Namai, and the song's called We Fight for Nature. Gorilla, if you aren't familiar, we have interviewed him a few times on a paradigm shift over the last half a decade, because he and some other people, relatives and friends of his from the Wangan and Jagalingu people, have been camped out in the Watanungu cultural ceremony, and on the lease controlled by Adani. And they are, I'll just give a little plug, it's coming up sometime in the distant future, but at the end of August, there is going to be a celebration of 5 years of that staunch occupation, assertion of cultural rights and resistance to the fossil fuel industry and all of its money. And so people, there's going to be a gathering up there at Watanungu, and we'll interview Gorilla in the time near then, I'm sure, to talk more about it. But what an amazing achievement it has been. And yeah, fighting for nature is part of it. And the interview that you heard before that, we were speaking with Matt Singleton from the Odonata Foundation, who are also fighting for nature. They have been bringing back from the brink the Eastern Barred Bandicoot, which is just such a great story. And I loved having that chat and seeing stories like that. It's just such a, I guess there's so much bad news in the world and so much assumption that, you know, people are powerless in the face of kind of big forces beyond our control. But, you know, there's some people just starting small with one species trying to stop it from going extinct, and they do have other projects with other species as well. And so it's worth checking out what they do. The Odonata Foundation, and are giving them your whatever support that you can. We are in the second half of the show now. We're going to be talking about a different small group of people who are trying their best in what seems like a hopeless situation, and that is the Forgotten Refugees Support Group, which is a small group of Brisbane people who have decided they are going to take it upon themselves to try to support a whole heap of refugees who are stuck in Indonesia, having gone there at different times.

California Lane and Glitter Records present their second CD and record fair on May 16th from 9:30 a.m. Sacred Crates, Beat Market, and Disc Space are bringing thousands of CDs, vinyl, cassettes, and rare formats to browse and buy. 4ZZZ will be there, banana mascot and all. Great food and beverages, art and design from the Institute of Modern Art, history tours of Valley culture by historian Robert Allen, a panel discussion including John Wilstead, and live vinyl DJs including our own Judy Jetson of Subterranea, and so much more. Free entry. 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California Lane is a proud sponsor of 4ZZZ.

0: Like a Gungan burial chamber.
1: Oh, yeah.
0: I failed the task.
1: Oh, yeah.
0: Could someone punch me in the face?
1: Yeah.
0: Could I do the questioner again, please? I don't think my personality came through.
2: Yeah. Handsome Tours are proud to present Matt Berninger. The unmistakable frontman of The National makes his solo Brisbane debut at the Princess Theatre on Sunday the 31st of May. 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

0: Yes. Lady Gaga on 4ZZZ, as it should be. My name's Nick, you're listening to The Chart Show on 4ZZZ. Playing Abracadabra right now, which is a timeless banger, because we've got a magic theme on the show tonight. We like to theme the Chart Show every week, and this week's Chart Show is magic. Excuse me, if I sound in any way distracted, I need to be clear, it's not because I'm not very good at radio, it's because it's just dawned on me that in the studio next door, where Diola is recording La Skiddy Vibes, as he often does for Zed Digital, I've just noticed that there's an assortment of some of the most beautiful people I've ever seen in my lives. And it's like, I just looked through, I hadn't really paid attention, I just looked through and I was like, everyone in that room is sexy. It's nuts.
1: Captivated.
0: Yeah, it really is. I'm joined by Hatclock. How you doing, mate?
1: Hello, I'm good.
0: Anyone there catch your eye?
1: I'm trying not to look. I don't want to be, the lights are too bright. Yeah. The shining.
0: There's a gender split in there, so I don't mean to think I'm sort of targeting anyone. It's just that everyone in there is sexy and it's quite off-putting. Anyway, let's review the songs that we just heard. I can do it. I can do radio. Just then we heard The Radiator by Get Down Services, and before that, Kneecap with their track Phenon. We also had a request in from Matt. Thanks, Matt. He wanted to hear Ice by Magic Dirt. Nice on our magic theme. And he also gave a shout-out to my son, Sid, who was on air last week. And that's not a father thing of me going, oh, yeah, he did a good job, he was really good. He was objectively really good at the radio.
1: He was. I heard a little bit of it. And he sounded like a natural.
0: He was funny.
1: How dare he upstage
0: you? Well, I was just giving him kind of just, you know, whatever. How you doing? Do you like the radio? What's been going on? And he was spinning those flat questions into radio gold, almost exclusively at my expense. But, you know, it was good stuff. He's not here tonight, though. He's at home on his iPad. before that, we had Hello by Girl and Girl, and we started in the early 2000s with Same Basic Elements by Turnpike. There were some evocative sounds coming through then. Now, there are several morally questionable streaming services that you can access. I wouldn't necessarily recommend that you go on any of them, but you can't deny that they do exist. And there was one recently that gave a review of the songs you've listened to in the time that you've had it. Not just the annual review, just in the last however many years you've had access to this service. And my list that it pumped out made for quite stark viewing, but it had some hits in there. And I thought, why not play one of the acts that was close to the top of the list? Right now, this is Idols on 4ZZZ.

0: Hi, this is Kathy Freeman for RAD. When I was in competition, whether I was in the heat or a final, it was important for me to stay focused. 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So before you go out for a drink, plan ahead. 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

0: Adore's youth service is Queensland's leading LGBTQIAP+ sister girl and brother boy youth organisation, and we aim to create a safe and inclusive environment. 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
1: It happens every Monday from 3 to 5pm. 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
0: At Open Doors, our motto is Pride for Life. We look forward to seeing you there. 4ZZZ cares about our communities.

I'm head to toe so player of 4ZZZ. My name's Nick. I'm Funky Fresh. And I'm presenting the chart show to you right now on Friday night. What's the time? 7:25 p.m. We're getting into it. The weekend starts here, am I right, guys? I'm going to turn down Bruno Mars there because there is too much Bruno Mars, really, I think, in the world. He's a short man with a lot of confidence. I'm playing that song, though, because we've got a magic theme on the show, and that song is called 24 Karat Magic. So there you go. That's all tied up nicely in a bow. This is the chart show, though. This is where we count down the most paid artists on the station. That's all we're doing here. And I appreciate a lot of the messaging you would have heard in the last 60 seconds really kind of makes that quite confusing or doesn't make entirely clear what it is that we're doing. That is what we're doing. Just then, we heard Camping with their fantastically titled track, Lamb Madras. Who doesn't like a Lamb Madras? Before that, Cracked Whip by Loose Fit. Big fan of that. We also had Dope Theme with Northern Lights. Morphine Feeling by Claire Cowley, an accidental Dope Fiend doubleheader there. And we started off with Desire by Self and Great by Idols. And that brings you up to date. Thanks, everyone, for listening. And thanks, everyone, who's a subscriber. If you're not a subscriber, maybe consider go to 4zzz.org.au/support to keep things going, to become part of the community, to be part of something that's bigger and better than you, but an important part nonetheless. And on that note, it should be noted that one of our sister stations, our friends down in Sydney, are up against it. 2SER FM is a community station in Sydney. It's run out of Macquarie University. And the university has withdrawn funding for the station. So as of July this year, they are facing closure. And there were a few kind of avenues to save them, but they are looking for significant financial support or at the very least kind of backing from the uni to keep them going. I really need to turn down Bruno there, sorry. Anyway, there is a petition. You can go to change.org and there's a petition on there. The station is 2SER FM. At the very least, sign the petition. It's up to over 5,500 signatures, but there's a few other things you can do as well. But I guess if you think about everything that this station has given you and what it does for the community and its importance, you know, they're doing the exact same thing down there in Sydney. Don't hold it against them because they're from a different state. You know, we're all in this together, community brothers and sisters. So yeah, give them the support if you can. And try and help out because, they might not be around for much longer and that would be an absolute shame. Anyway, whilst we're on the magic theme, I'm going to play this song by London hotly tipped act R.I.P. Magic. 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

Can you guess what the theme was for the show tonight? My name's Nick. You've been listening to The Chart Show on 4ZZZ. We've counted down the most paid artists on the station. Just then, her new single by Vintage Veneer, that track Hope. We also had Leave Me Alone by Dirty Linen, Growing Up by the Phosphorines, Hag with Life Is, their words, not mine, Rory Calhoun's by Super Hotel, Gutted by Peachy, and Promised by the Disdained. What a run. These are all our most played artists on 4ZZZ. Before I go, it's just time to say stay tuned for Electric Crush. Camus in the house, one of the sweetest slash most fierce DJs you will ever encounter. And when I was talking about the Brisbane Scene Instagram account, Lord knows there were some photos of Camu popping up back in the day, Ricks and all of that. Yeah, I saw you, mate. Anyway, stay tuned for Electric Crush. It's always a great show, one of the best 2 hours you can get on Z. It's a good way to start your weekend. There's only time now to play the number one most paid artist on the station. Recent Album of the Week recipients, one of the best bands to come out of Brisbane in a long time. This is Blue Diner with Disc 2. 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
4: Good evening. Welcome to another episode of Electric Crush. Just coming tonight. Rob's still on holidays. He should be back in a couple of weeks with a bunch of fresh tunes. Tonight, I'll be taking you through a little two-hour mix of 95% new music with a couple of older ones thrown in. Starts with some pretty stuff, some vaporwavy stuff, some wacky bits, and then builds up to some more clubby vibes about 25 minutes in. But yeah, hope you like it. Happy Friday. Big love to Nick from The Chart Show.

This is an old Itel Tech unreleased track that he just dropped recently, Harmony with an I. He's got a new album coming out on Planet Moo very soon.

This one is the second track I'm playing of a compilation from 2020 called 2020 on a label called Fuse Lab. All the tracks are called 2020. This one's by AL90. It's a free download as well.

this isn't the Newborns of Canada. This is from a free EP from an artist called Bite Mapper that dropped in 2024 on Bandcamp. The EP is called Fragments, and this one's called Take What You Need.

at the Computation Center at MIT, which serves more than 40 New England colleges and universities. The heart of the center is this IBM 7090 high-speed general-purpose digital computer.

This next one is the first of three tracks I'll be playing off an upcoming album from an artist named Benito on a label called Sidehatch. The album is called Beats I Made to Drive To, and

This one's some chunky lo-fi house from Pixelord's Computer Graphics alias. This one's off a really nice album called Lo-Fi that came out on the amazing Dream catalog.

This one's from the new Tyboy digital album, Paradise, with Sweetum, that just dropped last week. This is Dreaming Your Reality. 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

This one's from a new 3-track single that dropped on a Canadian label called Audio Bambino last month. I'm gonna play another track off this one in a minute.

I got ahead of myself. This one's actually Unayan and Toby Davis, Memories, from Sydney label Eco Futurism Corporation.

It's the first of two tracks off this Ecofuturism Corporation compilation I'll be dropping. Comp's called Solar Modern Jet Set Garage. Really good label. Highly recommend checking out their Bandcamp. Lots of releases, lots of really interesting music, and a lot of it is very cheap or free. This is another one from Titi Kalua and Mujipuki. This is Emotional Grips.

All right, this is Rush to the Unknown, Palenque, Return to Paradise. Got another track from these guys coming up later too. It's a producer duo from Japan and New Zealand. Makes some really interesting stuff.

Called that one a bit early. This is Xylitol Lights. So there's a lot of tracks in this mix. You listen to Electric Crush with Camu on 4ZZZ.

their beautiful album on Planet Mu that I can't remember the name of right now. Came out about a month or two ago. Such a sucker for beautiful melodies over nice breaks. Hopefully you are too. Up next, we've got Jesse Marcella, Quartz, Night Mix. Blunt Crew are in the building, ready to take over from 10. Always an absolute pleasure. 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

11 on a label called Mercury KX. Played a couple of tracks from this on the last couple of shows I did. But basically there's day and night versions of three tunes, six in total. The night versions are like nice clubby beats numbers, and the day ones are just beautiful ambient beatless versions. I really, really like it.

Rebecca Abdeen. It's the first of two tracks I'm going to play off a really nice three-track EP that she dropped on the amazing Unknown to the Unknown label. This one's called Where You Must Go.

0: jamais je tombe dans le piège. 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
1: Up next, we got another one from that Benito album, Beats I Made to Listen to in My Car. This one's called Watching Out for White Trucks. 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

This one is from that new Hecht album, Forever. I played a track off this one a couple of weeks ago. It's very wacky. Sophie, RIP's old home label numbers. Hecht's from Denmark.

This next one is the first single of a new album dropping on Planet Mu by Egyptian artist Abadia. This is Haban. 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

This one's from an EP dropping June 5th on Planet Moo called The Primitivist by Abadir. Can't wait to hear the other three tracks. This is wild. You listen to Electric Crush on 4ZZZ. Up next, the first of three tracks I'm going to drop off the new Namasenda album, Limbo. Just came out on year 0001. From Cairo to Stockholm. Let's go.

All right, this is another one from Hecht's album Forever. That's H-E-K-T. Really, really good album that dropped on Numbers a couple of weeks ago. You're listening to Electric Crush with Camu. This one's called You Won't Believe.

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1: This is Capo Lee and Bullet Tooth, Keep It Rolling VIP Mix. This one's off a very dope label called Pressure out of London that came across the other night through the power of Bandcamp fan pages. Pressure Rex on Bandcamp.
0: Rolling, Capoli mic controlling. Big money, I need my piece swollen. All haters and they work patrolling.

Into Electric Crush on 4ZZZ with Camille. Up next, we got a third track from that Benito Beats I Made to Listen To in My Car album. This one's called Windows Down.

It's not up on Bandcamp yet. I think it comes out in a month or so, but the label is Sidehatch, sidehatch.bandcamp.com. They've also got a really good album. I played some tracks off a couple of months ago. It's out now.

is Sonar's Ghost with a track called Give It Up from a four-track EP called the Rinse Out EP on Foundations Records out of London. This one goes out to Daz.

We're getting back to some Rebecca Abdeen from that awesome three-track EP on Unknown to the Unknown. This one's called Tennis. You're listening to Electric Crush with Camu on Fortress.

time for some more Namas, and this is Clermont Twins.

All right, we're back to another track from Rush to the Unknown from their Ancient Future EP, which comes out the 3rd of July on Awkwardly Social. Really like what these guys do. It's kind of like a mini album, actually. It's about 7 tracks. But yeah, keep your eyes out for that. This track is called Ameno, which apparently, according to Google Translate, means Milky Way. 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

Try that one more time. Aman Ogawa. Milky Way. Rush to the Unknown. Electric Crush. 4ZZZ. Got about 20 minutes left before Blunt Takeover. Got a few more fun ones to come yet, so stick around. Rob will be back with a fresh potion next fortnight, and Namsha will be in next week.

tonight, it's just you and me. And Heavy, awesome Chicago footwork producer. This one's called Mainframe.

Got another Thai boy track coming after this one. Some more Namasenda. A little bit of Jax Jones and DEE, and another one from Echo Futurism Corporation. So stick around.

the second time, Rush to the Unknown have tricked me with their tracks that go to 50 different places. Did record this mix till 1 in the morning last night, in my defense.

This is my last track for tonight. This is Aixum, Road to Us. Hope you enjoyed the show. Have an amazing Friday. Have a beautiful weekend. And stick around for Blunt coming up next. I love you. 4ZZZ Community Radio.

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1: The following program is rated Z and may contain offensive language, adult concepts, drug use and nudity. 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

0: 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And that's our financial advice for you.
1: Don't make those repayments.
0: No interest. At all. Hope you're got a bit of interest. For the next couple of hours at least, hang around with us on Community Radio. Big thanks to Camus.
1: Oh.
0: Lots of new.
1: Totally liberated radio. That was no algorithms. Worked till the wee hours of the morning creating that little playlist.
0: Putting in the hard yards.
1: Going on.
0: That's Electric Crush for you.
1: They do it every time. Camus taking a break now. He deserves it. A well-deserved break. I think Rob's in next week. Rob or a bit. Maybe Nem. I don't know.
0: Who knows?
1: I know.
0: They know what they're doing, luckily.
1: Yes.
0: But I love the last couple of tracks there, second to last track. It is time to get into the session. You're
1: roll
0: on Blunt for the
1: everyone.
0: Next couple of hours, broadcasting from the stolen Meanjin lands of the Turrbal and Yuggera people here, from one body of water to another.
1: Always was.
0: And always will be Aboriginal land.
1: Thank you.
0: Never to be forgotten. And for the next couple of hours, pretty unpredictable, I think it'll be tonight. I've just brought a stupid amount of stuff in. I had all this stuff lined up and then it was like rain's coming again. So I thought, I'll throw a bit of that in too. Nice wet weather music.
1: There's problems, people. There's problems abound.
0: And there's some rain out there too. So whatever you're doing this evening, hope you're taking it nice and easy.
1: I saw some motorbikes out there before in the rain and I had a little internal snigger. You idiots. They weren't wearing the right gear. They would have been wet. Why? Just why?
0: What people get up to. Hope you're getting up to something good tonight. Keep them warm. Keep them dry. In the right clothing, at least.
1: Getting high and dry sounds totally fine.
0: Sounds like the way to go. We're going to kick off with a band coming back to our shores. First time since 2013. Can't wait. Could be wrong.
1: Or you could be right.
0: Oh, could be.
1: I don't know how to operate the machines. How many machines have we got in here?
0: Does anyone?
1: There we go.
0: Radio.
1: Well done, Ian.

0: left taillight's a little smaller than their right one. I better pull them over.
1: 4ZZZ, Jesus Christ, and drugs. Which one do you subscribe to?
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0: Yeah, it's Full Flower Moon Band. Great stuff. And they're coming to town too, aren't they? I'm pretty sure. I've just released their deluxe version of the, what was that, the Mega Flower album? And they're coming to town the 18th of July at the Tivoli, part of open season. You can catch Full Flower Moon Band there. But we did start the bracket off with, some Public Image Limited. And Rise coming to town January next year.
1: 2027.
0: The final Pill Tour.
1: They all say that.
0: They do.
1: Yeah, whatevs.
0: And g'day to 262 getting into that
1: 262
0: Image song.
1: Thank you.
0: Glad you dug that one. And 8 for 8.
1: Shut that gate.
0: Hey, Riff. Glad you're digging the tunes. Glad you're with us on this nice, wet Friday night.
1: Hello to all the Zed Universe.
0: Hope we're all getting high together out there.
1: Yes.
0: But we did start off with the Public Image. Oh, well, we did start off with TISM and their finance plan offer.
1: It was rather a regular TISM, like nothing too fucked up. It was like an old mainstream TISM. Are you okay? Are you okay, Ian?
0: Off the Hot Dogamer album.
1: Yeah,
0: classic
1: old school
0: album.
1: Classic.
0: I really got into the guitar.
1: Golden oldie.
0: And after Public Image, it kicked off the last bracket, The Cramps, Sunglasses After Dark.
1: That's what cool people do.
0: And then Sprints. Great track. Digging that one. Trickle Down. Yeah, it didn't work, did it? Still waiting. The Antics off their great self-titled debut album, Dogs, Bloody Dogs.
1: Yes.
0: Oh, yeah, and Sprints is a three-piece from Dublin. That's what you were trying to
1: say. That's
0: sell,
1: what I was trying to work out. I was like, they're from overseas. I think they're somewhere.
0: Yes, they are. But
1: the
0: Antics are from Sydney. So, and that's a great album too. You want to check that one out. It's on Bandcamp. And Full Flower Moon Band wrapped up the last bracket there with Hi Together. Hi.
1: Hi.
0: We'll do it together.
1: Don't go low. Go hi.
0: Friday night, you got to be.
1: Hi.
0: Anyway, it's coming up 10:30 already.
1: High time.
0: Oh, God. I tell you, someone will be having a high time.
1: Who?
0: Party Dozen. They're letting them into the Sydney Opera House now.
1: The Opera House.
0: Opera House. I'll let anyone in there.
1: Tizzle. Party Dozen's in there.
0: Now Party Dozen.
1: Really? Well, yeah. That'd be a show.
0: When are they going there?
1: I don't know. It's on a piece of paper somewhere. Let's have a look.
0: Can you tell us when Party Dozen's going there, Tracy?
1: Yes, they're part of Vivid Live Monday the 25th. Monday night?
0: Monday
1: night. Holy shit, get your stuff together for that one. 25th of May, so a couple of weeks away. At the Opera House, Party Dozen. What a blast.
0: Couple of days off work for that one.
1: Long weekend, here we come. Party Dozen.
0: Get
1: Party
0: along and hear,
1: Dozen.
0: Hear their fruits of labour. Yeah, turn it up.

0: Triple Z, where we produce warm inner glow.
1: Today, a young man on acid realized that all matter is merely energy condensed to a slow vibration, that we are all one consciousness experiencing itself subjectively. There is no such thing as death. Life is only a dream, and we're the imagination of ourselves. Here's Tom with the weather.

0: It's a fair assumption. For one more Billy.
1: Oh, our mates. Why just stop at one?
0: It's just a tiny wafer. I'll let you know the last couple of tracks we were listening to there. We started off with, that was Party Dozen playing the Sydney Opera House on a Monday night.
1: Whoa, baby.
0: That would be wild. They make a great sound. And that was Fruits of Labour. It was a Harvey Sutherland remix, that one.
1: Nice.
0: But yeah, very nice. Marie Davidson after that one with some fun time before we heard something new from Genesis Owusu and the World Scourge.
1: Scourge.
0: Scourge.
1: Scourge.
0: That's from his new album, Red Star Woo and the Worldwide Scourge.
1: Worldwide.
0: Scourge. You can watch it going on at the moment.
1: or not.
0: I've got to just throw this in.
2: That they don't know what the fuck they're doing. Do you understand that?
0: Yes, I think we're getting the picture.
1: Quite clear.
0: Yes. Adults. Great job. After Genesis Owusu, that was his third album too, just released today. Check that out.
1: What a dude. From Canberra, of all places. It helps to keep him centred or circular. Because of the roundabouts. I don't know.
0: There you go. There's a non-public servant living in Canberra by choice.
1: I think he recorded it in London.
0: Oh, really? Found somewhere colder.
1: Yes, of course.
0: M People after that one with Ichiku Park. Then we heard something from the Mekons in 32 Weeks. And we found that one on...
1: bit of wax.
0: A punk 45 album. A punk 45 album.
1: Are you trying to push it
0: up? There is no such thing as society. Get a job, get a car, get a bed, get drunk.
1: Oh, right. That's our anthem for tonight. Why do we have to get a car? Fuck the car.
0: Yeah.
1: Just get drunk.
0: Oh, well, I mean, this is back from 77, 81.
1: No one cared if you drove a car drunk back then.
0: No, do whatever you want.
1: we don't condone that. No. It's bad. Don't be drinking and driving. That's
0: There's better things to do than drink. Really.
1: Hello, one more Billy.
0: The Mekongs with 32 Weeks. And then one more Billy wrapped us up with Rotten New World.
1: No, it's not rotten.
0: Well, it is rotten.
1: Up at Nambour it is.
0: It's Rotten Fest.
1: Proper. Tomorrow at Nambour. What fun that will be at the Black Box Theatre. There's a whole heap of shenanigans going on with what's going on. What is going on? The Woolston Butchers, Punctilious.
0: Oh, great.
1: Fun with explosives, Vandalism Angel, and one more Billy and Bland and heaps more.
0: Retribution.
1: Holy shit, Rebels. That's going to be fun tomorrow.
0: Yeah.
1: So many options for tomorrow. I just found a poster outside. There's fun down at the Barambin Park tomorrow as well.
0: Oh, excellent. Get down and support that before they rip it to bits.
1: Parks for people, not for stadiums. That's just over the hill from us here at the station. And 2 p.m.
0: The last green space left.
1: Beautiful green space. Take a picnic. If the sun is out, it will be a lovely afternoon. Hang out with some beautiful people. And
0: if it's not, take your boardies down.
1: Slip and slide in the rain is so much fun, and there's quite a few hills there, so I can guarantee a bit of plastic and a bit of detergent and you'll be fine.
0: You're not going to ruin it any more than they are going to ruin it.
1: Exactly.
0: Get out there and have some fun. There's also something going down in the Cave Inn tomorrow. There's a free day with you can get in, get down there and find out some support from Musos.
1: Oh.
0: Go down and
1: Museo
0: be with
1: information.
0: Your people.
1: Ah, very good.
0: If you're that way inclined, music, merch, it's free. Get down, check it out.
1: Check out some wax.
0: And, of course, there's the blues on Broadbeach going on tomorrow. Down at King... where is it? Down at Broadbeach.
1: Broadbeach.
0: Playing just a massive, massive arrangement
1: it's
0: of music.
1: Already started. It's already kicked off.
0: Oh, they have to. That many bands.
1: Man.
0: So going over a Saturday and Sunday, heaps going on down there. So we thought we'd turn that off. And we thought we'd give you a taste of what
1: sneaky peeky.
0: Some of the flavours you'll be getting down at Blues Fest.
1: Blues, bit of rhythm, bit more blues.
0: Some great local acts down there too.
1: Take a raincoat. Don't take an umbrella. Umbrellas are bad.
0: Some Carlos Williams, yes. Mojo Webb, and this artist, Eight Ball Aikens.
1: Eight Ball Aikens.
0: And here's his track, which I hope you can just get right into. It's Drunk and Stoned on your Friday evening. You listen to Blunt.
1: Half time. Half time Blunt.

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1: Legendary Lauren recently subscribed not just herself, but her whole household. You are going to keep all your neighbors up at night with all that 4ZZZ warm inner glow coming from your house.
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0: There's a few more horns for you.
1: How horny was that bracket? I'm over the horns. How many fucking horns?
0: Yeah, some nice stuff. A bit of a taste of Blues on Broadbeach in that last bracket for you. Started off with some 8-Ball Aitken, Mojo Webb, some Chris Wilson, that one was riff, Hip Shake, good Rolling Stones cover, Flamin' Thongs.
1: Holy moly.
0: Carlos Williams with Time Bomb after that one. Horns of Leroy, who are doing the VB theme right behind us.
1: We love the Horns of Leroy.
0: But we heard Horns of Leroy doing Flex with Tando. Gobbler Mode after that one, and The Clean wrapped up the last little bracket there with us. Heaps more gigs going on because there's California Lane.
1: Just around the corner from us, Ian, tomorrow.
0: Another record and CD fair down there.
1: Heaps of good times. They're going
0: to have a merch store.
1: We're going to be, 4ZZZ's going to be down there.
0: Mm.
1: You could meet maybe who knows who's going to be down there tomorrow. Surprise, surprise.
0: One of the great 4ZZZ
1: volunteers, yeah. Presenters,
0: the
1: management. Management might be down there. You could get in good and bribe them with chocolate. No, you don't need to do that.
0: Nah, it should be a good time down there. What else is going on?
1: We need more VB.
0: Broadfest. Oh, yes. Look, there's heaps going on the weekend. Get along and support something. Get out. Here's, I'll get back into some more tracks for you. Some good stoner rock on the weekend as well.
1: No more horns. Here we go. Kick back, people.
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here it is, right here. 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Your government is in control. Here's Love Connection. 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

0: Nice one from Dave Graney and Claremore there.
1: What's the name of the album?
0: Peep It Lie Think About was the name of the track.
1: Okay.
0: Name of the album was Labyrinth of the Mind.
1: Shrub in your head.
0: Poisonous shrub.
1: Oh, really?
0: Isn't it?
1: I don't know. Labyrinth of your mind.

0: shove in your head.
1: That's the way we're going to pronounce it up here in Queensland. Shrub in your head. That's how Trey's going to do it anyway.
0: We love you, Dave and Claire.
1: Oh, look, it's coming up to midnight.
0: Oh, it's almost, all going wacky.
1: Almost got you there.
0: Wackiest radio.
1: Looks like it's still a few showers passing over, but it looks like it's going to be a bit of a wet Sunday. Bit of rain tomorrow, not too much. Still get out to Brabin.
0: Oh, go to the park for a slip and slide.
1: That's it.
0: There'll be zine making. There'll be DJs there. Good times. Or down at California Lane down the other end of the valley.
1: Good times there.
0: Yeah. Guest speakers with John Wilstead. And who else? Oh, just go crate shuffling.
1: Crate digging.
0: Digging. See what treasures you can find.
1: It looks like a bit of rain next week. Monday's 20 mil. Tuesday, 20.
0: Stop 30. Talking about rain. We're sick of rain, man.
1: Ah, well,
0: it's a sunshine state
1: good to
0: up
1: see
0: here.
1: See everything green.
0: That's right.
1: Let's know what you're listening to. Started with Endless Boogie and Vibe Killer was the first track we listened to in the last bracket. Then some Rollerball. They're playing tomorrow night.
0: Oh, apologies for the vinyl. I tell ya.
1: Yeah.
0: It's the cleanest vinyl, but it just sounded disastrous.
1: I think I've worn it out.
0: Oh, no, is that what it is?
1: I don't know.
0: So you can see them live tomorrow.
1: Yeah, they'll be much better sound live down the Crowbar. Yeah, tickets left?
0: Good luck. I don't know. Good luck.
1: Get down there with some cash. You might be able to swindle your way in the door. After Rollerball was Fu Manchu, Laser Blast. Great little stoner rock bracket there. Then we heard a bit of Bill Hicks, Politics in America. Good old Bill Hicks, what a legend. Dave Graney, Claire Moore, wrapped up the last little bracket there for us.
0: Guess what? New
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1: 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Help volunteers keep this love of radio alive.
0: Tell you who really, really does need it right now.
1: Oh, yeah.
0: 2SER down in Sydney. Oh.
1: Doing it tough.
0: Totally. Funded's been cut from the university.
1: Yep. Left
0: so
1: them hanging.
0: If you really want to put your money where it counts, go there. If you're a listener, they do some brilliant radio. And
1: any community radio station, very important. Independent media in any form, very,
0: we
1: very important.
0: We can't let them dry up.
1: So get behind community radio wherever it is. Put your hand in your pocket. Help
0: Marty's
1: out.
0: Up next, Ian. He's ready.
1: Is he? I haven't seen him come in.
0: Where is he?
1: He normally leaves it to the last minute or two.
0: Yeah,
1: so it'd be early.
0: Last minute, Larry.
1: Anyway, we've got a couple of tracks lined up for you. Got some Glass Beams. Clint sent us a great shot of Glass Beans at Glastonbury.
0: Oh, yes.
1: And they're a great Melbourne band. So, yeah, I thought that'd suit this night. Nice damp weather. And thought we'd wrap it up with the birthday boy.
0: Oh, his birthday today, Brian Eno.
1: Yeah, our Whoa. Third uncle. So I thought we'd wrap up with Brian Eno. And wrap up another session on Blunt.
0: We're
1: thanks for joining
0: out.
1: Us.
0: Thank you, Ian. Thank you, Linesman. Thank you, always.
1: Thanks for sticking on Community Radio 4ZZZ. Oh, and Recklin Cup's coming up. Don't forget about that.
0: Oh, yeah.
1: When's that coming up? End of
0: July, I think, sometime. We've got heaps of time. We've got to prep.
1: Got heaps of time.
0: Brisbane Lions, we don't need to prep. It's those rocking horses. You've got to watch out for them.
1: Yeah, they're prepping already. Anyway, we'll catch you again next Friday night from 10 o'clock. Here's some Glass Beams for you. Wrap it up. Another session on Blunt. Have a good weekend.
0: See you, bye.
1: Take care.

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1: 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Listen to Hey Ho, Let's Go on 4ZZZ. 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
3: 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We pay our respects to the elders past, present and emerging of the Turrbal and Jagera people. We acknowledge that their sovereignty over this land was never ceded.
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5: 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If that's not your thing, tune out now. Maybe come back later. Whatever, it's your choice. Sit back, relax, enjoy the ride. Yeah, bad language coming up. This has been your captain speaking for 4ZZZ.
6: And the captain is right. Severe bad language coming up over the next 2 hours. Do not listen until 2 a.m. if you don't like any adult content or bad language. And yeah, come get some.

0: Kyoriko Tov. You're listening to Hey Yo, Let's Go, and you're just getting started into it. I hope you're enjoying things. You gotta get at my level. There's a brand new song from Sasha and Frankie Wah. It's called Get On My Level. Yeah, pretty much that's, anyway, it's a good message. It's a good message. Hope you are on my level, because we got a good show planned up, yeah, tonight. Started off with a brand new one, brand new release by Ulvija. I'm probably pronouncing that wrong, but sick as band, and I love it. The drums in that song, oh, I just love it so much. And it only just came out. Nars Tildoden. Nara Tildoden. And I don't speak Swedish, so I'm giving it a go. Memory Ward straight after that, and that's pretty new as well, I think. That was Social Order. And then Fog. It is only about 6 months old, I'm guessing. They're from New Zealand and Japan, I reckon. And that was Bloody Rotten. Distesso, straight after that with Inert. And now we're listening to real new one as well for Sasha and Frankie Wah. Get On My Level. Ginzy! We've got Ginzy in the studio with us and a few others that'll come in later. How you going?
1: Yo, how's it going? Good.
0: Been a while since you've been on.
1: Yeah, I'm so happy to be back to here.
0: You'll be happy, Ginzy, that I'm playing a few rap songs later on.
1: It is amazing, hip-hop, actually.
0: A few hip-hop songs later on.
1: Yes.
0: It's I know you like hip-hop.
1: Yes, I love it. How's your fly day?
0: Well, pretty good. I got right on it and brought some tyres today. Bought two big tyres.
1: Tyres?
0: Yeah, and they're big. They're way wide, and
1: like
0: they
1: how
0: full my steering wheel on my truck. And they're like...
1: Like how big?
0: Well, nearly 400 millimetres wide.
1: Whoa.
0: Well, I'll tell you what, they're 385 wide, exactly. So that's how big. That's... and then just, anyway, this feels so good to drive on. Mm-hmm. And you got to have good control, you know. So that's what I've done today.
1: Oh, Busted Boy, he's here.
0: Hold on, do you know how to do it? Oh, my God. Harry's here.
2: Good evening.
1: Good evening.
2: Thanks for tuning in. Thanks for tuning in, and thanks for supporting the Hey Ho, Let's Go.
0: Raucous Adventure.
2: Raucous Adventure?
0: Yeah.
2: Wow.
0: Let's get adventuring. Off we go. Get a knapsack on our shoulder, with a tied up with a little handkerchief, and up the mountain we climb.
2: What mountain? Yeah.
0: Well, the uppermost of the topmost mountain.
1: Is it Magenta Mountain?
2: Magenta Mountain.
0: Oh, you guys just been seeing Magenta. How was it?
1: Yes.
2: Magenta were pretty sick.
1: It was amazing. Like, they're like,
0: they are
1: good.
0: A good band. Yeah. They are a real good band.
2: Seen them a bunch of times.
0: Where was that? That was Greaser.
2: That was Greaser. Mm-hmm. We got lucky, actually. One of the bands pulled out, and we got to see Wits End, who are... They're making some of the coolest stuff in the local area right now.
0: Oh, so
2: in
0: good.
2: My opinion.
0: End. And they're a local band as well?
2: It's called Wits End. Check them out on social media. I was just like...
0: They're not from West End, are they?
2: No.
0: No.
2: They're from here, but they're killing it. Just check them out. Mm. That's all I have to say.
0: Well, we're going to leave you now, and this song goes out to... you, Gizzy, and
1: yep.
0: You, Harry. It's called It's Time to Face the Reefer. Can you handle that? I'm not sure if you can, but, it's got nice melodies in it, and, it's by Disjourn, and it's coming up to set up for this. You're on Hey Yo, Let's Go.
1: Hey Yo, Let's Go.
0: Yeah.

televised. 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

0: Well, any slope's a good slope, I suppose. Or is a better slope a better slope?
1: Well, better to have a shit one than no one.
0: Yeah.

would think I'm on by looking at my wrist. Focus on this paper and I can't skip. Money on the line, had to tighten up and get a grip. About to grab a bite, meet me on the strip. I dress tight and short, I ain't even

Hey, talking to Dab. I'm not, maybe he's dabbing. Maybe he's doing a bit of painting and dabbing a bit of paint on. Not sure, but this is Blaisdell underneath me, and you're listening to Hey, Let's Go. That was Arsenico just then with White Fears. Coyote before that with Tripping Up the Crystal Way. We had Choke before that with Hate Manga. Persecutor gave us The Revolution Will Not Be Televised. There was a different version of it. Dog on a Rope. Cheers to that one. They're from England. And that was Pig Shit Bastard. You'll be hearing some more of them.

0: Here for the music. You love the music. Yeah. There's Gas Talk by Blaisdell underneath me. And this next song goes out to Paddy G. Hope you get real well, brother. I saw your scar on Instagram and you've done the hard yards, bro. This song's called 3-Inch Scar. It's by Shoot It's a Cruise. Mate of mine from Sydney. Check this. Hope you recover real fast, Paddy G. Cheers.
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0: And why do you like lead cops on this chase?
2: Because I got swag, I want to make it look good.
0: Are you on drugs or alcohol?
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0: You take drugs or alcohol?
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0: Oh, hi. Kia ora. You're on, hey, let's go. Just then was 50-second song from World Peace. I love World Peace, if you haven't worked that one out. We had Zyklon before that with Exterminate Them All. Wreath before that with The King Has Risen. And Robber. Yes, I'm wearing a Robber shirt. You can all see it right now. Love Robber. That was On The Run. We had Coffin before that with Lover's Leash. And Paranoid. It was the bitter end. And we started that set off with Shoot It's a Cruise with three inch scar going out to Paddy G. He's got a longer scar than that, and hoping you a speedy recovery, Paddy. You deserve a speedy recovery, bro. If you got delicate ears, do not listen to the next song because you won't like it. And we'll just get right into Hey Yo, Let's Go.
1: Hey ho, let's go.
0: Yep. I can't even see you. So much hair. The station, the show of all the hair.
2: Make sure you fucking subscribe.
0: Oh, you're tucking your hair.
2: Yeah, I'm tucking and I'm subscribing.
0: Subscribe, yeah. Get into it. Zaya, let's go.

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I've tried and tried, it never goes well, always two left over. Oh, what a farce! I've bent over back.

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I've used lube, I've used spit, even stuck them in sideways to see if they'd fit. But once I get to 10, my ring piece says, not again. Why do hot dogs come in a pack of 12 when I can only fit 10 up my arse? I've tried and tried, it never goes well, always two left over. Oh, what a farce! I've fisted my tunnel, I've pried it apart, I've lubed up my ring piece till it's slick as a fart. 10 slid in easy like ghosts in the night, but 11 and 12 just won't fit in right. My sphincter's twitching, my colon's agape, I've got a hot dog wedged where I used to defecate. I've queefed from my arsehole, I've shat out my spleen, but that bastard won't budge, it's just stuck in between. My guts are churning, my hole's agape, I've pissed myself and I've lost my shape. The neighbors are listening, the floorboards creak, I think I just farted out the whole of next week. Why do hot dogs come in a pack of 12 when I can only fit 10 up my arse? I've tried and tried, it never goes well, always two left over. Oh, what a farce! My insides feel like a butcher's slab. I've prolapsed so hard I could wear it as a hat. I reached around, tried shoving it all back, but my hole just gave up at the sight of all that. Why do hot dogs come in a pack of 12 when I can only fit 10 up my arse? I've tried and tried, it never goes well, always two left over. Oh, what a farce! You know what? I think I'll stick to the souffle.

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0: Kia ora, you're on Heyo Let's Go. Hope you're enjoying the show. And we just had Niss with Fuck You Boy. Red Magazine before that with a song from Under the Floorboards. Mike D. That's a new one for Mike D. Mike D as in Mike D from Beastie Boys. That was a new one. Hasn't put up much at all lately, at all, for a long time. And that was, yeah, new one called Switch Up. And it's doing it. Chuff before that with Buried at the Dozier. Coupé from, there was a song by Moko Makai. They're a New Zealand band, if you didn't guess that one. And they're, in fact, well, they're incorporating Māori into hip-hop and rap, and I reckon that's cool as. Zion always before that, and that goes out to Lyle. That's the closest I can get to disclose Lyle. That song was called Never. Chris Travis with Psychedelic Funk. That was going out to the boys down at Bridgestone, Waco, that saw me right this morning. This afternoon. Yes, good on you. Good on you, boys. Hope you enjoyed that song. Napalm Death before that with Scum and Sadistic Execution gave us Electrocution.
1: Yep.
0: Almost need a translator for that.
1: They've swapped out a couple of letters there. And it's a bit tricky.
0: Lots of Ks.
1: But just read it slightly. It'll be all good.
0: Oh, can't do that. And we had Unhinged Records gave us Hot Dogs.
1: That's one of my favourite songs of all time. Honestly, that was a new favourite.
0: That started us off, and kind of adult content, that one. And yeah.
1: Appropriate for your Saturday morning.
0: Yeah, well, there was warnings.
1: I'm doing a deep dive on that artist to see what's going on, because that's incredible. Never heard anything like it.
0: I want to know about your deep dive, because I heard that song and I want to know all about your deep dive.
1: No, I am stating that I am planning on participating in a deep dive. I've got to get my tank.
0: And there's going to be hot dogs or...?
1: Well, there won't be hot dogs on the water. There'll be maybe 9. Probably fit 8. Terrible. No one wants to hear this.
0: We're going to go out with a bit of... we're not. We're just going to... A bit of...
1: Keep it rolling.
0: This is... And Aniceto Molina underneath us with Cumbria Sapunasana. That's exact.
1: Perfect pronunciation. Doesn't get more accurate than that on the Heyo Let's Go. Now we got a bit of Chili Peppers, if you have to ask.
0: All the way from LA. LA.
1: California. Fader in, you're on Heyo Let's Go, Vulnerable
0: Zoo. You. Take it, flea.

0: You are back on the AO Let's Go show.
1: You know it. You know it. You've been getting some.
2: You have. You've been getting some beautiful audio streamed straight to your ears or your car speakers or your laptop. How the hell are you listening to it?

0: Mate, the graveyard isn't for another six minutes and whatever, 20 seconds.
1: We're just starting up. Winding it.
0: We can't start the graveyard, but it's never going to be as good as the original.
1: No. I'm agreeing with you. This is from an album called Rave Age. So
0: Rave
1: we're
0: Age.
1: Getting there halfway there.
0: Queens of the Rave Age. What have we just heard, Marty?
1: Queens of the Stone Age after the Rave Age, before the Rave Age, with Autopilot. We had Bones with Rest in Peace. Or for those time short people, RIP. We had Gatekeeper. Gave us
0: Gatecreeper.
1: Let's do Gatekeeper. I can't even read.
0: That's all right, mate.
1: It's nearly 2 o'clock in the morning.
0: That's all right, mate.
1: The Black there was a Black Curtain and Wits End. You saw them tonight with Impending Doom. And there was a Greaser Bar.
0: Yeah, it's, I don't know, it's probably a little bit pop punk for a lot of your audience, but they're young and they're making really catchy music. And I think that's something that brings, you know, so many good vibes to people.
1: Drink it up.
0: Yes.
1: And we started off with Red Hot Chili Peppers. Never heard of them. And that was If You Have to Ask. They played in Festival Hall. Oh, a long time ago, in wearing just socks over their penises.
0: Yep, sounds about right.
1: Yep.
0: That's what they were up to in the 90s.
1: Yep.
0: Can't do that anymore.
1: And it's been a big week for maybe a few of us that love rain, and we're listening to Vitalik underneath us, and this is a song called Stamina, and... Thank you for coming in and picking a few songs, Harry. And,
0: yeah, always fun.
1: Keeping in touch with you, with the roots, with the Heyo, Let's Go Roots. During this weekend, have a good think about where you want to be next week. Plan it out. You got 5 days a week next week. Most people do. And, pick the route you want to be on and keep it steady as she goes.
0: Yeah, check your map. Make sure you're on the right route.
1: Cause yeah, yeah.
0: Who knows? You could end up in Whoop Whoop with a bunch of wheat. You don't want that.
1: Nah. Just veer off from the Whoop Whoop and get on the boop boop.
0: Woo woo woo.
1: And the
0: chook chook. Bit of chook chook.
1: We're going to leave you with a bit of Sheena.
0: Bit of Sheena.
1: Yeah, it's the latest release.
0: Yeah. It's a new album. Anyway, just keep tuned in. Get ready for the Rave Yard.
1: Cheers.
0: This is a little bit of a taste, and thanks for tuning in as always.
1: Cheers, Harry. Keep it steady as she goes.

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How you doing out there? You are now listening to the Rave Yard on 4ZZZ 102.1 FM Brisbane Radio with your boy Joey. And shall we dance? And let's bloody go.

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Big up to Marty and Hey Ho, Let's Go. That was awesome. Harry also. And big love to you, listeners. I hope you had a great week, whatever you went through, good or bad. We are one. We are together. We are here. We have Chinna to celebrate. And let's bloody go, Mother Truckers.

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It's Eddie from Butterfingers. I love community radio, and especially Triple Z. 4 Triple Z, in fact. It's very good.

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3: 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How are you doing out there? You're listening to the Rave Yard on 4ZZZ 102.1 Brisbane FM radio with your boy Joey. I hope you all had a fabulous week. Do not forget to text in on 0420 626 733, whatever you went through, good or bad. We are one, we are together, and we are celebrating this evening, this morning. And, full power, no shower. Let's go. Good morning.

0: That's why this voice ain't going anywhere. You don't want to record this shit. Fuck. Too late, motherfucker. You on record. You on candy camera now, fool.
1: Oh, no. Here we go. We're on the fucking radio.
0: Wait. Can you give a shout-out to the rave yard? Who are you? What are you doing? What are you listening to?
1: Well, I guess I'm Size 2. I play tunes. Yeah.
0: Fucking oath you do. And what station do you listen to on repeat? What's your favourite show, cunt?
1: All day, every day, 4021, 4ZZZ, baby.
0: And what show, bud?
1: Oh, the rave yard, baby, yeah.
0: The motherfucking rave yard, yo!
2: 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How you doing out there? 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It is great to be here, as per usual, as always, sharing this sacred divine space with you all. It is church, and I'm forever grateful. This next track is dedicated to my brother from another mother. His name is Peter Pasco, and to his lovely Enjoy. And yes... Let's go, mother truckers. I hope you're well. You're listening to Rave Yard. Good morning.

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It has the appetite for ears.

0: See, I think drugs have done some good things for us. I really do. And if you don't believe drugs have done good things for us, do me a favor. Go home tonight, take all your albums, all your tapes, and all your CDs and burn them. Because you know what? The musicians who made all that great music that's enhanced your lives throughout the years? Real fucking high on drugs. Man, the Beatles were so high, they let Ringo sing a couple of tunes. Tell me they weren't partying. We all live in a yellow submarine. A yellow submarine. We all live in a... You know how fucking high they were when they wrote that? They had to pull Ringo off the ceiling with a rake to sing that fucking song. John, get Ringo. He's in the corner. Pull him. Ooh, look at him scooch. Grab him. Hook his bell bottom. Hook his bell bottom. He's got a song he wants to sing us. Something about living in a yellow tambourine or something. Ringo, Yoko's gone. Come down. We can party again. They were real high. They wrote great music. Drugs did have a positive effect.
1: The weekend has landed. All that exists now is clubs, drugs, pubs and parties. I've got 48 hours off from the world, man. I'm going to blow steam out of my head like a screaming kettle.
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4: 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B&E Radio with your boy Joey. What the hell is up, y'all? It has just hit 3:04 here in beautiful Brizzy. Normally I'd introduce the show a bit earlier, but I just got a bit carried away, as one does with the beautiful tuner that just flooded your eardrums. I hope you enjoyed, no doubt you did, and I hope you had a grouse week, listeners, whatever you went through, good or bad, it is over. And it's Friday, baby, and it is time to celebrate. Do not forget to text in on 0420626733. Shoot me your tracks, tell me a yarn, tell me all the things. There is also a language and content warning for the next 3 hours or so, which is how long you have me for. And as always, a big shout out to Brazil. Big love, brother. I know you're tuning in and I hope you're faring well. And another shout out to Steve, Marv and Crazy Coconut and all the brothers up in AGCC. And big love and big shout out to, all the brothers and sisters who are caught up in the system currently, incarcerated or not incarcerated, whatever you're going through, never give up. And do not forget to subscribe, y'all. We need y'all. It's very simple. Jump online. There's all kinds of perks and awesome things. And it keeps us going, mate. We need ya. And I'll quickly ID a few tracks. The Lonely Shepherd by George Zemphir. A track off Kill Bill. You've heard me play it before and I will play it again. Beautiful track. Before that we had Sacred Biome. Wow. I'm off to a flying start, aren't I? I am exhausted and I'm doing my best. Sacred Biome by a weapon of a producer. His name is Venus Vision. He's signed to Universal Tribe and he's been around the traps for a few years now. Joey Grice, love you, brother. And keen to see where the future takes that man. And before that, we had Oh, my God. I swear I can speak English. Hang on. Come dance with me. You know the drill. Pour yourselves a stiff red cordy. Strap yourselves in and let's dance. You're listening to The Raveyard.

Yes. So before that, we had Platypus Poison by Kane. That was a Basic Records release. An incredible weapon of a young gun producer. Big up to Mark Ridmore and all the crew. Wow. Before that, we had Slow Wake by Atacama. Before that, we had Perception by One Function. Before that, we had Digital Human. Digital Human. Wow. By Ground Bass. And at the very top, we had Forever Today by DJ Tiesto. Off the album Just Be, one of my favourite albums of all time. Before he went soft, of course, he wrote some heating, awesome, energetic, yes, talented man. But yeah, go back to the old days, please, sir. Anyways, I'm going to get the show cooking. I've got heaps of new and old tuna, as per usual, a few requests that have been sent and shared. And yes, hope you've been well, listeners. My name is Joey. You're listening to The Raveyard. I'm the supervisor, and you can get the taxi number. We are one. We are together. And thanks for tuning in. Good morning, good day, and let's go. Supervisor.

So just quick intermission, listeners. This next track is dedicated to my beautiful auntie. It was her birthday yesterday and her womb liberation day. She's a beautiful soul, beautiful woman. Yes, she positive piece in my life's puzzle, and she's, yes. I love you, auntie. This next one is dedicated to you. This is The Cure, Close to Me. Good morning and good day.

Shout out to Emma, who recently subscribed to 4ZZZ for the very first time. Emma now gets to bask in some of the warm inner glow from supporting community radio. Thanks for helping to keep us on air, Emma.

looking at the

Good morning, passengers, and welcome aboard the Raveyard flight to glory. How are you doing out there? My name is Joey, and you are listening to the Raveyard on 4ZZZ 102.1 FM Brisbane Radio. I hope you're doing well. It has just hit 17 minutes to 4 here in beautiful Bris Vegas. And yes, what a bloody ripping start to the show. Some deep, emotional, awesome tracks. Happy, uplifting, energetic, all the things. Big love, listeners. And big love to you, Peter Pasco. I'm looking for that track that you requested, and I'm going to do my best. A few tracks we just had. Pump Up This Vibe by Cloverdale. A request from Chelsea. Well done, darling. Excellent request. I got around that, and it did pump up the vibe. Before that, we had Organ Donor, the extended overhaul by the OG, one of the Dons, DJ Shadow, of course. Off introducing, before that, we had Kaleidoscope by DJ Tiesto. And yes, very, very special track to myself, to me. And yeah, I've gone deep with that track before, that's all I'll say. Before that, we had Heads Will Roll by the Yeah Yeah Yeahs. Before that, a bloody heater, a bloody classic. We had Girls Like That, Don't Go For Guys Like Us by Custard. And yeah, I remember in my youth, I remember watching Recovery and all those kinds of shows. And yeah, I remember Custard. Bloody legends they are. Big up, boys. Before that, we had Close To Me by, wow, come on, Joey, let's get it together, son, by The Cure. Wow. And I'm sorry, I've had a big week and I'm a bit sleep deprived, if you will. But yeah, OG, that was dedicated to my beautiful auntie. Happy birthday. And yeah, The Cure. Never gets old, that track, does it? And yes, before that, we had Gold Lion by the Yeah Yeahs. The Yeah Yeah Yeahs. I can speak English. I forget which album that is off. Forgive me. Before that, we had We Are Family by Sister Sledge. One of my favourite jams of all time. And we are family. We certainly are. We are one. We are together. Whatever you're going through, never give up. You know, life gets challenging sometimes. Days, weeks turn into bloody challenges. It never bloody stops, mate. You know, you get the shits and whatever. But don't be afraid to reach out. Reach out to myself. Reach out to 4ZZZ. Talk to your homies. We are one. We are together. And we get through the shiz together. And, yeah, you'd be surprised. So many people are going through it. But, you know, we're alive and we're breathing, and music is forever the healer. And the Raveyard is all about those beautiful foundations, if you will. And it's great to be here, as always, listeners, sharing this divine space with you all. I'm forever grateful, and it truly means the world to me. Even after a massive week, I truly look forward to coming in and spinning some tunes and sharing this space with you all. And yes, I'm going to carry on now, and we're going to dive in and we're going to progress. I've got some, you'll have to tune in and find out. Do not forget to text in on 0420626733. And don't forget to subscribe either, listeners, please. We need y'all. You need us. You know the drill. 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Big love. Pour yourselves a stiff red cordy, put them blue suede raving shoes on, and let's dance. Good morning and good day, and big love, y'all.

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It has the appetite for ears.

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1: Jesus Christ, mate, this voice ain't going anywhere. 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Fuck. Too late, motherfucker. You on record. You on candy camera now, fool.
2: Oh, no. Here we go. We're on the fucking radio.
1: Wait. Can you give a shout-out to the rave yard? Who are you? What are you doing? What are you listening to?
2: Well, I guess I'm Size Chew. I play tunes. Oh, yeah.
1: 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What's your favourite show, cunt?
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1: And what show, bud?
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1: The motherfucker!

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I think that I know, but there's more to it than I think. Got a lot of shit I gotta deal with, man, I should probably get a shrink. I don't really wanna pay for it though, so I'll probably get a

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Roll that shit, pack that shit, light that shit, and smoke that shit. Excuse my language, listeners. 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Good morning and good day. Definitely chill. Trying to

0: and tax. Shit, you'll step in it, it's a definite fact. 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Probably.
1: Some beautiful, soulful Kiwi hip-hop from Homebrew there. And, we're going to keep rolling to celebrate 420, the next track. The next track coming up is I Smoke a Lot of Herb. I Smoke a Lot of Herb by BSB. Good morning and good day.

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1: I love community radio, and especially Triple Z. 4 Triple Z, in fact. It's very good.

0: That's why this voice ain't going anywhere. You don't want to record this shit. Fuck.
1: Too late, motherfucker. You on record. You on candy camera now, fool.
0: Oh, no. Here we go. We're on the fucking radio.
1: Wait. Can you give a shout-out to the rave yard? Who are you? What are you doing? What are you listening to?
0: Well, I guess I'm Size 2. I play tunes. Oh, yeah.
1: Fucking oath you do. And what station do you listen to on repeat? What's your favourite show, cunt?
0: All day, every day, 4021, 4ZZZ, baby. Yeah.
1: And what show, bud?
0: Oh, the rave yard, baby, yeah.
1: The motherfucking rave yard, yo!
2: Present is gone. Fantasy is a part of reality. And we take the brakes off. We're thinking clearly, yet not thinking at all. And this feels right. We stop trying to control things. Warm rush of chemicals through us. We're fluctuating. Is this brain damage? We forget all the pain and the hurt in life. We want to go somewhere else. We're not threatened by people anymore. All our insecurities have evaporated. We're in the clouds now. We're wide open. We're spacemen orbiting the Earth. Yeah, the world looks beautiful from here, man. We're nympholeptics, desiring for the unobtainable. We risk sanity for moments of temporary enlightenment. So many ideas, so little memory. The last thought killed by anticipation of the next. We embrace an overwhelming feeling of love. We flow in unison. We're together. I wish this was real. We want a universal level of togetherness where we're comfortable with everyone. We're in rhythm, part of a movement. A movement to escape. We wave goodbye. Ultimately, we just want to be happy. Yeah. Hang on. What the fuck was I just talking about?

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3: 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This voice ain't going anywhere. You don't want to record this shit. Fuck.
4: Too late, motherfucker. You on record. You on candy camera now, fool.
3: Oh, no. Here we go. We're on the fucking radio.
4: Wait. Can you give a shout-out to the rave yard? Who are you? What are you doing? What are you listening to?
3: Well, I guess I'm Size 2. I play tunes. Yeah.
4: Fucking oath you do. And what station do you listen to on repeat? What's your favourite show, cunt?
3: 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Yeah.
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3: Oh, the rave yard, baby, yeah.
4: The motherfucker!

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Shout out to Emma, who recently subscribed to 4ZZZ for the very first time. Emma now gets to bask in some of the warm inner glow from supporting community radio. 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

0: no idea. One thing revealed to me is how little we know about everything. And that's a terrifying thing.
1: Okay. Something to be investigated further.

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I can cut it in half, and then in half again, and then in half again, and then in half again. And I always have a lie, and I never stop, I can go forever.

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0: There it is again. Play it backwards.
4: Murder, murder, murder, and music.
5: Then it might get violent. Then it might get nasty.
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0: Doesn't it bother you that evil messages creep into our commercials when you play them backwards?
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8: I want
5: acid, yeah. A bit of acid.
9: He's accused of killing his brother, sister, and parents with an axe.
5: Yeah, this house not even
0: there it is again. What is it trying to tell us?

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Welcome to Carousel. It is about 6:15, and you are tuned in to 4ZZZ on 102.1 FM, or even possibly through the Z side if you're super technologically minded. My name's Leif. I'm here till 9 a.m. this morning. We've got a whole lot of show left ahead of us. Big cheers to Joe for the part of the show we managed to get away with. He tootled off early this morning, so fingers crossed he's doing all right. And we'll get more of him next weekend. Looking forward to that. Until then, though, it's just you and I. We get to choose the music for the next 3 hours. It's a collaborative affair and a musical journey. It's always pretty fun. So hit us up on the text request line if you so wish to. 0420-626-733. And yeah, we've just finished listening to the Dub Madness version of The Sky by Penny Flanagan and The New Moon. And that kind of puts me in a mood for some chilled out stuff indeed. Starting off with this particular track, which I used to play quite a lot. Doesn't sneak in very often anymore, but I still dig it. And it's quite an oddball track from a soundtrack for a movie that never existed. This was a project by Black Lung and Xingu Hill, where they pretended to have done a soundtrack for a movie that was an arthouse Italian science fiction film. But the only reference I can find is for the musical release and not anything else. So I think they've done a mighty fine job of obscuring the origin of this and creating quite a cool little vibe around it. But yeah, this is Crimson Skies and Vapor Trails by Black Lung and Xingu Hill.

0: afraid that does not satisfy me.
1: Fight it in the blood of a thousand men and women with filled

There we go. We're half an hour into the show, and that concludes our third song. That there was Father Don't Cry by Doubting Thomas, but specifically that particular version had two of the best words in the English language in the title, because in brackets it says extended version. And I've got a sneaking suspicion that Doubting Thomas might have been listening to some John Carpenter soundtracks before he made that. Doubting Thomas being the 1991 side project for the Skinny Puppy Guys, in fact. We heard at the start of that bracket, because it was only two songs in that bracket, Black Lung and Zinger Hill collaborating together to give us Crimson Skies and Vapor Trails from the Andronicron soundtrack. The Andronicron Incident soundtrack, if you feel like believing that that exists.

The Birthday Trip is a wryly satirical new Australian feature in the vein of Joachim Trier and Noah Baumbach, a scathing, sophisticated piece of contemporary cinema that skewers Australia's cultural stagnation. Badlands presents the film's Brisbane premiere at Five Star New Farm on Wednesday, June 3rd, with Q&A hosted by Adam C. Briggs. Tickets available at thebirthdaytrip.film. Badlands is a proud sponsor of 4ZZZ.

Going back to the 1993 album for Machines of Loving Grace there. That was the track And If I Should Explode from Concentration. The first CD I ever bought. Yes, I didn't actually even have a CD player, but I couldn't get that in any other format. So I had to buy the CD and blank cassette and rip it and listen to the bejesus out of it. I also listened to it whilst reading all of the William Gibson Sproul trilogy. So in my head, as far as I'm concerned, if anyone's ever going to do like a visual or film version of Neuromancer, Count Zero or Mona Lisa, and Machines of Loving Grace doesn't reform to do the soundtrack, I'm not interested. Just absolutely not interested. At all. Also, full props to the young lady who was playing that particular track at a shop that I was in during the week and gave me massive flashbacks. Knights of Reb gave us Captivate before that, the William Orbit mix of that particular track, and just the generic vanilla version of Splitting the Atom by Massive Attack at the top of the bracket, which brings us up to 50 minutes into the show and only 6 songs so far. So that's a doozy indeed. That's all kind of fun. We're having lots of fun with this one indeed. And yeah, it's going to be weather o'clock very shortly. So in that time, let's listen to a little bit of Grace Jones, shall we? And her version of Warm Leatherette.

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Oh, going back a little ways for malaria there with the track You. We also heard Warm Leatherette by Grace Jones. And that brings us up to 7 o'clock on the nose. Far out. What a first hour of the show. It's not what I expected when I woke up this morning. It's not what I expected when I got here. But it's what we got. And this is what happens on Carousel. I literally live two songs in the future. And it doesn't take long to get stuck in a rabbit hole, good and proper. Which is why I feed off inspiration from you guys as well. So feel free to make a request on 0420 626 733. I've not seen anything come through yet this morning, so there we go. Look at that. The messages have not been popping up on my screen, so I've got some homework to do in the meantime. But let's have a quick look at what the bomb has to say about today. And a max of 24 today, so at the moment it's only about 16.4, something along those lines. And we're going to have showers up to 5 millimeters worth of rain at some stage throughout the day, so kind of more of the same. I don't dislike it, I don't mind it at all. I just wish my gate would open properly. This is Treading Water, rather aptly, by Promire.

Infinite Void out of Melbourne there with the track of theirs, Endless Waves. We heard Feathers, local band with Heartbreakers, Ancient Channels, also a local band with Black Metals, and Promire there, partly local, partly Melbourne. So a lass from Brisbane who's relocated to Melbourne and set up the band Promire with their track Trading Water. At the top of the bracket there, it is about 7:15. Oh, wow, what a morning so far. Now that I've finally caught up with some of the requests, they've been accumulating in the background unannounced and unbeknownst to me. So, like I said, some catching up to do, but the first one of those is this one here with Public Image Limited and the track Rise. If you're not already aware, they've got a tour planned as well. Public Image Limited are going to be coming to Brisbane some stage soon.

cases. You want one, you gotta buy it. Vinyl is too big for stealing, and surely no one would try it.

thought maybe I was sneaking one or two records on 10 or 12 in one go. And when he bought the Moonies up, that was just so I knew he didn't have to stock all our merchandise. And when he announced, shoplifters can be spotted, well, they've knocked the whole wall out.

That was the Australian Mark Lanigan Experience. No, wait, sorry. That was Brisbane band Fingerless there with Yes Today. I love that song. It's absolutely outstanding. The songs of Tom Smith. Sorry, brain mouth synchronization. Songs of Tom Smith gave us your favorite record shop. The Trams in there with Both Paths Are Righteous, and a request at the top there for band Grub out of Fremantle with their track The Floor. We've finally gone past the halfway point. This morning's kind of time frame has been strangely weird, but that last track there, that last track, Fingerless, which was only like 4 minutes long but felt like 10 minutes long, which is how songs should feel, by the way. That's a good comment. Totally put me in the mind for a little bit of Dinosaur Jr. Here is the track Out There.

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Her entire black-hearted log is worth listening to. That's Tammy Nielsen, originally out of Canada, but now out of New Zealand, with a track of hers called You're Gonna Fall. We heard the Detroit Cobras giving us He Did It. Texas T gave us Heart Says Yes, Head Says No. David McComb gave us Setting You Free. And Dinosaur Jr. at the top of that bracket with Out There, Far Out. I think I managed to squeeze five tracks into the time it took me to play one song at 7 o'clock this morning. But no, we're at 8 o'clock now. We've tickled past two-thirds of this morning's show, and we're hanging around for one more hour. Balls in the Air are starting to shake down the research team at the moment, roughing them up for some loose change and some sporting tips. So hang around to see what they can ruffle up in the meantime. This is the Greta Mob with the Petit Bourgeois Blues.

There you go, Alice in Wonderland from the rabbit's point of view there. Rabbit with Fangs by Magic Dirt. We heard from Penny Eichingham with We Had Love. RVG gave us Help Somebody. And the Greta Mob started us off with the Petit Bourgeois Blues. And that brings us up to about 8:15. Saturday morning is a wet weekend ahead of us. It's kind of having a few showers in and about the place at the moment, but that's nothing a good old-fashioned poncho won't fix. So it's up to you to be organised. Remember, there's no such thing as bad weather, only bad clothing and that. But if you are going outside today, there's a chance that you may be doing some kind of form of orienteering. Yeah, that's it. Maybe if you're not, then you're probably going to get lost. And it is, in fact, World Orienteering Day. So, hey, here's the fall with Hit the North.

For all the Brandon Lee fans out there, that's a band called Crows with their track Healing. We heard Proto Martyr with Why Does It Shake? They'll be coming to town shortly as part of a festival as well. So if you're a Proto Martyr fan, jump online, find out more about that. Gang of Four gave us What We All Want, and that's what we wanted, or at least what I wanted, and Hit the North there by the Fall at the very top of the bracket, because today is World Orienteering Day. I know it's already 8:30, so that only gives us a half an hour left to actually squeeze anything else in. It's also International Day of Light, it's World Whiskey Day, it's World Fiddle Day, and it's International Heritage Breeds Day. So if you've got a heritage breed, hot dog, that'd be neato indeed. High five the first poodle you see. This here, though, I've been listening to a book lately. Yeah, I do things like audiobooks, etc., because I spend quite a lot of time driving around the place and working in noisy environments, so it's easy just to chuck my headphones in, and I can kill two birds with one stone. Now, I've been listening to John Cooper Clarke's autobiography. And the best thing about the audiobook, which I don't think you'd get from the written one, is that he actually reads it out as well, which makes it so much cooler. So what the hell, I'm going to play his track Beasley Street right now, because I'm just like in his world.

present. That's where it is. State your position. Vacancies exist in an ex-certificate exercise. Ex-servicemen excrete. Keith Joseph smiles and a baby dies in a box on Beasley Street. From the boarding houses and the bed sits full of accidents and fleas. Somebody gets it.

this street. Cars collide, colours clash, disaster movie stuff. For a man with a Fu Manchu moustache, revenge is not enough. There's a dead canary on a swivel seat, there's a rainbow in the road. Meanwhile on Beasley Street, silence is the code.

the collar and inspector calls, where the perishing stink of squalor impregnates the walls. The rats have all got rickets, they spit through broken teeth. The name of the game is not cricket, caught out on Beasley Street.

barista, the only form of heat, where a fellow sells his sister down a river on Beasley Street. The boys are on the wagon, the girls are on the shelf.

I reckon that song's a strong contender for Carousel Song of the Year so far. Medium there with Hungry So Angry. Going back to like the well early 80s in deep North Scotland. A track that's caught me good and proper. Do Re Mi gave his Idiot Grin the extended mix version of that, and we heard Beasley Street by John Cooper Clark straight out of the gates of that bracket there. It's quarter two. It's between like quarter two and 10 to 9. So Balls in the Air are going to be on the air before you can shake it three times. I'm going to say goodbye now because I've got a doozy of a track to see you out this morning. The band is called I'm So Hollow. The song is called Dreams to Fill the Vacuum. And I'm discovering this just as you are as well. So, hey, let's strap in. Keep being awesome. I'll see you guys again next Saturday morning.

0: And just like that,
1: all right,
0: starts again.
1: It does. Two minutes past nine.
0: That's right. And the opening whistle has gone. Well played. Big thanks to Leif.
1: Huge. Another great show. 73 quarter hours shoehorned into just 3 hours.
0: Whew. Plenty of twists and turns there as well, as always.
1: Yep.
0: So, again, magnificent effort. Mm-hmm. But, of course, it's now time for Balls in the Air.
1: Yep.
0: The flagship sports program.
1: Numero uno of 4ZZZ.
0: That's right. 102.1 FM. Your name is, of course, Chris.
1: And your name is Anthony.
0: And we have some wonderful sport in store for you coming up over the
1: next hour. Oh, yeah. All right.
0: And, of course, if you want to get involved at any point during our mutterings, musings, the odd dodgy pun, feel free to send us a text message. Mm-hmm. Because, that's an easy thing to do. 0420-626-733 is the number that you would tap into your phone to do so.
1: All right.
0: And if you're a subscriber, your name comes up.
1: That's right.
0: How cool is that?
1: Yep.
0: If you're not a subscriber, it comes up as non-sub. Mm-hmm. And then we can harass you about not being a subscriber. So all's fair.
1: We get on our burner phones and text you back.
0: Until you subscribe.
1: That's right.
0: Now, of course, it's not just us.
1: Ray Wilkie, 4ZZZ Weathercock.
0: He is up and about, and
1: he has got
0: some great news for... Well, he's got some weather news for us.
1: Yeah. It's not a bad autumn day at the moment.
0: At the moment, no. So 19.9 degrees, feeling like 20.5.
1: Mm-hmm.
0: A little bit of breeze around. From the southwest at 6 k's an hour, and if you are... sensitive enough, you will notice the gusts of 7 k's now.
1: Of course, yeah.
0: Heading for a max of 24 today in Brisbane.
1: Nice.
0: And Ray does tell us that at the moment, partly cloudy, there is a chance of fog in the W.
1: Oh, yeah.
0: Did you have fog in your W?
1: Oh, there's fog in my W all the time.
0: There is a high chance of showers, says Ray.
1: Oh, I've already had one.
0: Most likely late in the morning and afternoon.
1: Okay, so...
0: late in the morning and that's basically any time today.
1: Yep. So, it's a toss-up to do that washing.
0: I would think so.
1: I presume the lawns would be pretty wet anyway from the precipitating that's been going on during the week.
0: I think you're going to have limited windows over the course of the weekend, just looking at the three-day Ray forecast. He says showers increasing Sunday.
1: Right.
0: And then Monday is heavy showers.
1: Okay. Heavy, man.
0: Indeed.
1: What's happening in the regionals?
0: Out west in Ipswich. The southeast coast for Saturday, according to Ray. There is a chance of fog again.
1: Mm-hmm.
0: Well, it's Saturday morning, isn't it?
1: That's right.
0: Medium chance of showers.
1: Medium.
0: Which will most likely happen again in the late morning or afternoon.
1: Okay.
0: Well, he says there's a chance of a thunderstorm.
1: Ooh.
0: There we go.
1: All right.
0: Along the coastal fringe in Ipswich. So I don't know which part of the river that would be. But 20 degrees, neat 20 degrees, feeling like 20.4.
1: Nice.
0: Which way, heading for a max of 26. Further north.
1: Noosa Heads, of course.
0: 20.8, feeling like 20.7. Geez, that's splitting feathers, Ray.
1: It is.
0: Wind from the south, 15 k's an hour, gusting up to 18. I reckon you'd notice that.
1: You would.
0: And showers all day up Noosa Way.
1: All right.
0: In fact, increasing tomorrow and then again on Monday. Oh, here we go. Sports Grant.
1: Morning, Sports Grant.
0: Breaking news. Sports Grant is running in the Noosa Marathon next Saturday.
1: Whoa.
0: Oh, goodness me.
1: Okay, you good thing.
0: Good work, Sports Grant.
1: Yeah.
0: Now, special treat for you.
1: Oh.
0: Because... we know what is happening out at Morgan Park this weekend.
1: Yep.
0: And there may well be a couple of vintage gassers listening right at this very moment. And if they are, feel free to text in and let us know whether Ray is accurate with what he's telling us about the Morgan Park weather. He says it's currently 17.8 degrees, feeling like 15.4. It's a little bit of a chilly start to the day.
1: A little bit, yep.
0: Wind from the south-southeast. 19 k's an hour, gusting up to 25.
1: All right.
0: Phew, hope that's not a headwind on the drag track.
1: No. I wonder if they have, do they get penalised for tailwinds and all that?
0: I suppose it would have to be taken into account in terms of records and so on.
1: You'd think
0: on a vehicle, I don't know.
1: Hmm. Maybe they can taxate in as well.
0: Have a look at what the maximum predicted temperature is for Morgan Park.
1: 22.
0: Exactly. Now, what does Ray tell us about what's going to happen out there? There is a chance of fog again. Mm-hmm. Fog everywhere this yep. morning. Chance of a shower further west over the Granite Belt. Near zero chance elsewhere, but a very, very high chance this evening of action and burnouts, apparently.
1: All right, good stuff.
0: So, yeah, there we go. Well done, Ray.
1: That's Ray Worky, Fortune Center Weathercock.
0: He does a magnificent job.
1: Fantastic stuff.
0: And he loves his drag racing.
1: Mm-hmm.
0: Although, it is a sight to see, I've got to say. Oh, Ray.
1: Is that him running up and down the valley in
0: it is, yeah.
1: 3 in the morning?
0: Early hours.
1: That's,
0: yeah.
1: Right, okay.
0: That's Ray. Oh, dear. Okay, well, I think it's time for us to go to a little bit of a musical interlude.
1: All right.
0: Now, we've got the Teenage Jones,
1: all right.
0: which is an Adelaide band. Curiously, they've got a track called Coming Up From Hell. Now, is that some sort of a commentary on heading north from Adelaide?
1: I'm not sure.
0: I thought Adelaide was quite a pleasant place, aside from the lack of water.
1: I'd like to know what happens when they turn 20. Do they become, like, adult Jones? These are questions. You know,
0: well, I think so.
1: They don't keep me up at night. I sleep quite well, actually.
0: Would they have a revolving band membership? You know, as soon as
1: right.
0: you're 20, you're out.
1: You're out. And in comes a... Yeah. I like it, yeah.
0: Anyway, here's the Teenage Jones. Enjoy.

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1: All right.
2: Okay, 9:13 in the morning.
1: Excellent.
2: And you are listening, of course, to Balls in the Air on Radio 4ZZZ, 2.1 FM. Now, let's slide straight into the curling this morning.
1: See what you did there.
2: No stone unturned. Yep. The regular updates that we get from the fabulous Phil.
1: Morning, fabulous Phil.
2: And it, Phil tells us, this is an update that's come in from abroad.
1: Whoa.
2: So Phil is over in the small town of Naseby on the Maniototo Plain in Otago in New Zealand for the Curling Australian Nationals.
1: All right.
2: There is not, unfortunately, a sheet of ice in Australia that is of sufficient quantity for a curling championship. So we go to the very, very eastern Australian point of New Zealand. For our curling nationals. And at the moment, this weekend, we've got the men's nationals and the women's nationals will be taking place over there. And I do note there's a fairly strong-looking field in the men's competition, most of whom have gone with the curling tradition of using the captain or first or lead player's name as the team name. So we've got Team Gagnon, Team Goshnik, Team Milliken, Team Scott. Then there are two teams that have just broken with tradition. And I've got to say, I applaud this. We've come up with some team names. We've got the Curlews.
1: I get it.
2: And the Wildcats.
1: Curlews
2: is a great name, isn't it?
1: Yeah. Yep. Took me a while, but I got it.
2: And then in the women's competition, same thing as that. Have a look at that. The first team, Curl Jam.
1: 10 out of 10.
2: Yes, Curl Jam might be serving up some rock rather than stone, I think. Then we have Team Gallagher, Team Hlushak, the Federation, and then Team Borson.
1: All right.
2: Yes, I did notice also on the in the men's competition that we've got a notable name I thought I saw pop up. No, maybe not. It's in the mixed competition. So men's and women's competitions are on this weekend. Next weekend will be the mixed competition, the Australian Championship. And I did see Dean Hewitt, part of the world champion team of Gil Hewitt, is competing.
1: Excellent.
2: However, Tali Gill's having a bit of time off for this tournament. So there we go. If you're a curling fan, if you happen to be over in Otago in New Zealand,
1: get yourself along
2: to have a look.
1: Yeah.
2: And we will bring you some results of what our Australian curlers have managed to do over there next week. Rolling from curling to round ball.
1: Round ball, yes. Pointy end of the season.
2: Plenty going on.
1: Ooh, yeah.
2: Start with the EPLLL.
1: All right. There's been a lot happening this week in the EPLLL. Last week, Liverpool and Chelsea won all. Brighton the Corners 3-0 over the Werewolves of Birmingham. Fulham went down to Bournemouth the tail 1-0. Sunderland and Manchester United, an exciting nil-all draw. Manchester City 3 over Brentford 0. Burnley and Villa 2-2. Palace and Everton 2-2. Nottingham Forest and Newcastle United 1-1. Arsenal with a big win, a very controversial win. Could have been a draw, but anyway, it's a 1-0 win to Arsenal there. Spurs 1-1 with Leeds. And then during the week, Manchester City 3-0 over Palace.
2: Okay.
1: And there's been a sneaky game this morning, which is a big result as well. And it sees Villa have thumped Liverpool 4-2. So we'll run through the games now. What's on this weekend? It's the penultimate round. So early game tonight is Manchester United up against Nottingham Forest. Brentford up against Crystal Palace. Everton take on Sunderland. Leeds take on Brighton. The Corners. The Werewolves of Birmingham up against Fulham. Newcastle take on West Ham. Arsenal take on Burnley FC's. Bournemouth the Tail take on Manchester City. And Chelsea take on Spurs. Now, Bournemouth the Tail and City and Chelsea Spurs are not till the early hours of Wednesday morning,
2: right,
1: our time.
2: Stretching it out a bit.
1: Due to the fact that the FA Cup final, the Sweet FA Cup final, is on this weekend with City, Manchester City playing Chelsea.
2: Right.
1: So,
2: okay.
1: All right.
2: So now that may well affect the battle at the tail end of the table.
1: Yeah, if we'll have a look at the ladder. Now, if we start at the top.
2: It's a good place to start.
1: It is. 36 games, Arsenal have 79 points. And if they had that goal had been allowed for West Ham last weekend, well, that would have all changed. But anyway, we move on. Manchester City, 36 games, 77 points. So, she's pretty close up there. One slip up from Arsenal. And, I mean, Arsenal just have to win their last two games and they'll be champions for the first time in about 22 years, I think.
2: How many years?
1: 22.
2: Right,
1: yeah.
2: Okay.
1: So, yeah, Manchester City in second. Manchester United, 65 points. And they have obviously confirmed that they'll be in the Champions League now, having qualified for next season. Villa, the same thing this morning. That win after takes him to 37 games and 62 points. So they have qualified for the Champions League next season. They also have the Europa League final coming up midweek this week. So Liverpool in slip back to fifth, and they've only got one game left, and they're on 59. Bournemouth the tail in sixth on 55. Could they,
2: a couple of wins.
1: Mathematically, they can still make the Champions League because the top five this season will go into the Champions League from next season.
2: It's always a bit of a death knell, isn't it, when you put that word mathematically in?
1: Mathematically, yeah. I mean, two wins and Liverpool draw their last game. Well, there we go. It could happen. All right, so Bournemouth in sixth, Brighton the Corners in seventh, Brentford in eighth, Chelsea in ninth, Everton in tenth, followed by Fulham, Sunderland, Newcastle, Leeds United, Crystal Palace, Nottingham Forest. They're safe. But and as we said, the battle for that last R&R spot. Spurs in 17th played 36, and they're on 38 points. And West Ham have played 36 games, and they're on 36 points. So
2: 2 points separated.
1: Yeah, so they get they had no easy games, I suppose. Spurs have to play Chelsea. I think West Ham have Newcastle.
2: Newcastle. Yeah.
1: So difficult as we head towards the last round, which will be next weekend, obviously. The Burnley FC's in 19th and the Werewolves of Birmingham
2: rooted
1: and relegated to the bottom of the table.
2: Wow.
1: So, and we have a look at the Championship playoff.
2: We should.
1: Bit of controversy in that one as well, but anyway.
2: At the moment, is scheduled to be
1: next weekend.
2: And at the moment, it is scheduled to it'll include Hull City either way. But at the moment, Southampton are occupying the other slot.
1: Yeah, they progressed, beating Middlesbrough over the two legs, but they had a spy.
2: They did.
1: I spy.
2: The spy was caught.
1: So no ruling has been made on that yet. So they've got a week, I suppose, but. I think we were discussing over breakfast that Middlesbrough are still training.
2: That's right.
1: Just in case Southampton are disqualified.
2: Yeah, so that'll be interesting to watch how that unfolds.
1: Mm-hmm. Yep. You'd think they'd make a decision pretty quick.
2: Well, you would hope so.
1: Southampton might start their you could have their Mad Monday this Monday.
2: Oh, here we go.
1: Oh, morning, Callum.
2: Now, Callum is a big Hearts fan.
1: Yep.
2: And was hoping that we could give the Scottish League a mention. Well, we'll have a look at what we can do about the Scottish League.
1: Yeah, I can tell you what's happened.
2: Well, fire away.
1: Hearts are on top.
2: Well done, Hearts.
1: Now, and Celtic are in second.
2: Okay.
1: Right. So
2: that means if Hearts managed, well...
1: Tonight, Hearts play Celtic, but in the last round, Celtic scored... If they'd drawn, Hearts would have the title.
2: Right.
1: That would have been theirs. But in, like, the 98th minute, Celtic scored to win the game and keep them within 2 points of Hearts.
2: Right.
1: So, if Hearts get a win or a draw tonight, the Scottish Premier League title is theirs.
2: First time in 66 years, according to Callum.
1: Mm-hmm.
2: And of course, we know 66 happens to be three times.
1: 22.
2: Mm-hmm.
1: So, yeah, so there's a lot to play for there. If, yeah, as I said, Celtic get the win, they'll be crowned champions and for about the 400th time.
2: Right.
1: Rangers are distant third.
2: So for that reason alone, it would be great to see Hearts lift the
1: championship. Definitely. Yeah, for sure.
2: Now, I suppose we should look at the local round ball competitions.
1: Yep, there's a pointy end of the season there.
2: That's right. First leg of semi-finals indicated that there really isn't a struck match between the top four teams.
1: No, not at all.
2: Auckland and Adelaide played a one-all draw, and the Sydney FCs and the Jets played a one-all draw. In the second leg of the finals, Auckland, big winners. 3-0.
1: Yep.
2: Away. So... that will book them a seat at the Big Dance.
1: Yep.
2: And the other match, which is due to be played
1: tonight.
2: Today.
1: Yep.
2: Yes. Oh, there we go. Thanks, Jenny. Jenny has just mentioned that Callum is a very happy heart supporter.
1: All right. Let's hope he's even happier at about midnight tonight.
2: Yes. May the happiness continue.
1: Yes.
2: So the other semi-final second leg will see Newcastle host the Sydney FCs.
1: All right.
2: In the women's competition, sadly, the second leg of the semi-finals did not go well for
1: them. No, went extra time.
2: It did.
1: But,
2: yeah, Wellington got up 2-0 in the end.
1: Yep.
2: And Melbourne City 1-0 over Melbourne Victory. So on aggregate, Melbourne City 2-0. On aggregate, Wellington 3-2, which means that the grand final... We'll see Melbourne City up against Wellington Phoenix. And that will be played...
1: This afternoon.
2: Yeah, this very afternoon.
1: At Amy Park Downs, Melbourne.
2: So there we go. Round ball. All around the grounds, round ball.
1: Yep. As you said, the pointy end. It's all the seasons at the moment. Heading towards the World Cup.
2: Yes, which I suppose is that what the thing about sport, isn't it? You know, okay, one competition finishes, another competition starts, so it just keeps going.
1: That's right.
2: Hooray for sport.
1: Yay.
2: Okay, time for another little musical break, and this one comes with a warning.
1: All right.
2: Balls in the Air on 4ZZZ.
3: 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If this bothers you, well, you should probably cover your ears.

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1: We certainly do. It is 9:29 in the morning on your Saturday.

0: Jimmy Wimmy.
1: Nice one.
0: Magnificent effort from the three of you to manage to tip a draw.
1: Good stuff.
0: Obviously bonus points involved.
1: Yep.
0: Purtell Park Rabideau had a good weekend overall. 1, 2, 3, 4 correct results out of the 7.
1: Yep.
0: Which is good going. A whole bunch of tipsters managed to come up with 4 correct, including Stompy Wompy, who managed to tip the Clydesdales for a win.
1: Well, that's right. They had
0: and another one down here too, Naplord.
1: Naplord.
0: There we go.
1: That's a good name, Naplord. So, well, they eventually had to win a game.
0: Well, yes.
1: So is this the start of,
0: you know, the start of a run?
1: A winning skid?
0: It could be.
1: Mm-hmm.
0: We'll have to see what what the Clydesdales can carry.
1: So how's the leaderboard look in the...
0: Okay, the leaderboard sees Ratty 67 still
1: holding
0: out in front.
1: Still holding the 4-point lead.
0: That's right. And Ratty and a bunch of the leaders actually were amongst the 4 correct from last week. So Ratty 67 in front, Fat Bastards is second, Nussy third, Mrs. the Accountant is in fourth place, Senorita Rogers is in fifth place, and I trust that Senorita Rogers is, shall we say, more magnanimous in victory than Mrs. the Accountant is proving to be at the moment. When I announced last night, for example, that I had not yet put my tips in, Mrs. the Accountant...
1: tried to distract you, so you wouldn't.
0: In that tone that, you know, a parent who has a child who is struggling with something, she asked, "Do I want some help?" We'll see, Mrs. the Accountant. We'll see.
1: Very good.
0: So then we've got Winner Manly Sharon in sixth place.
1: Yep.
0: Dummy Half has dropped down to seventh. Stompy Wompy up to eighth. The Other Shane, I'm not sure where the first Shane is, but the Other Shane is in ninth. And Blowy has dropped back to 10th.
1: All right.
0: Oh, goodness me. We won't even bother trying to find us on that ladder.
1: I don't think you can scroll down that far.
0: Matches coming your way this weekend.
1: All right, this weekend. Split round.
0: It is.
1: Yep.
0: So let's see what the Clydesdales can do up against the Pride.
1: Yeah. It's a tough game.
0: A big ask away from home.
1: It is. Big travelling. A lot of travelling.
0: They were away for their win last week, weren't they?
1: Yeah. So who knows?
0: Cutters and Bears, just the cracker of a game.
1: Yep.
0: And that one is on 6 o'clock this evening.
1: Mm-hmm.
0: Here's two teams who are really struggling to put together any sort of line of consistent form.
1: Yep.
0: Hunters at home to the Magpies, 3:30 Sunday afternoon. That could go anyway.
1: Yep.
0: In fact, if I was going to tip a draw this weekend, that might be the match I would pick.
1: Oh, I reckon the other one, who is it, Cutters versus...
0: Oh, yes, the Cutters and Bears.
1: Bears, 6 and 5th, jeez. Yeah. I mean, it could really, you know, just as much chance as a draw in those two games as a win or a loss.
0: Yeah, absolutely. Falcons. Oh, next week. Okay,
1: yeah, all those games we've mentioned so far will be this weekend, and next weekend the split round.
0: Next weekend we will have the Falcons hosting the Seagulls on the Saturday the 23rd. The Capras will be at home to the Dolphins. This is another big game, 4th v 2nd.
1: Yep.
0: Saturday evening up in Rockhampton. Jets take on the Tweed Jackets, and the Devils will be at home to the Tigers.
1: Jeez. Yeah, so I don't know how the Devils are so high up the table in third last.
0: I think it's down to the patchy form of a whole bunch of other teams, to be honest. In fact, there's a bunch of teams in the competition this year that I would think our tipsters are probably tipping every second week because they've reached the conclusion that they can't do it week to week.
1: Yep.
0: Anyway, so long as you get your tips on for the first... tranche of games, three matches.
1: Yep.
0: And then you can get your tips in for the following matches.
1: Yep. I did all mine at once.
0: Yeah. Sometimes it helps to do that, sometimes it does not. Now, BRL.
1: What's been happening in the Brisbane Rugby League?
0: Okay, some really high scores from last round. We had, with a low scoring match, and this is the low-scoring match. I saw South Logan defeat the Wynnum Seagulls 30-26.
1: All right.
0: Now, that at the time that they played each other, that was last v

0: first, I believe.
1: Right.
0: And the South Logan Magpies sprung the upset of the season.
1: Well done.
0: Well done then.
1: Yeah, Domenico will be happy.
0: He will indeed. Mm-hmm. He will be exiting Stage Z to celebrate, perhaps. In the other two matches, the Redcliffe Dolphins, 52, defeated the Carina Cats, 28.
1: Mm.
0: And the West Panthers, 54. Logan Pride, what have you done to me?
1: 22.
0: Yeah. Good and Valleys had the bye.
1: They read the fine print of their contracts.
0: That's right. Now, that means that the ladder, as it presently stands, Redcliffe on top. Winner Manly Seagulls second, West Panthers third, Carina Cats still fourth despite that big loss.
1: Mm-hmm.
0: The Valleys Diehards are in fifth place. Logan Pride sixth place, which means that the South Magpies
1: rooted
0: to the bottom of the table despite that impressive win.
1: Mm-hmm. Domenico won't be happy about that.
0: No, not that bit. Matches coming up this weekend. This afternoon at 2 o'clock we'll see the Carina Cats taking on... no, it won't. Why have we gone back
1: to... Technology has taken us back to the...
0: Back to the Dark Ages.
1: Back to the past. Here we go.
0: That's better. Okay. So, round 8, we'll see the Logan Pride at home to the winner Manly Seagulls. Pride be looking for a big turnaround from mm-hmm. there. Here's a battle for the ages.
1: The
0: Diehards up against the West Panthers.
1: Yeah.
0: 2:45 this afternoon at Emerson Lake and Palmer Park.
1: All right.
0: We might speak to the Senator about that one.
1: Of course.
0: Redcliffe Dolphins will be at home to the South's Magpies, 4:30 this afternoon, Jim Laurie Oval, and Carina Cats get a bye.
1: Nice one.
0: Out in... That's not the one we want. Rugby League Ipswich.
1: What's happening out in the regionals?
0: Well, also some high-scoring matches last round out that way. Fassifern Bombers, 36-20 winners over Goodner.
1: Yep.
0: And that was the low-scoring match.
1: Yep.
0: Redbank Plains, 36. Brothers, 22.
1: Good work, Brothers. Well, not really, but, you know.
0: Just getting that score in every round.
1: Yeah.
0: North Tigers,
1: all right.
0: 50, defeated West End, 16.
1: Maybe North Devils can borrow some points off them.
0: Or some players or something. The ladder out Ipswich way sees Fassifern Bombers flying high. Then North Tigers.
1: Oh, they're all right.
0: Yeah. Redbank Plains in third. Brothers in unfamiliar territory of fourth place for them. Goodner are fifth, which means that West End...
1: rooted.
0: ...to the bottom of the table. Matches coming up in Ipswich. We will have the Tigers taking on Brothers.
1: Yeah, 6 o'clock game.
0: This evening.
1: Yep.
0: It will be a tough game.
1: Yep.
0: Goodner will be hosting West End at 7:30 this evening. And then tomorrow, 3 o'clock, Fassifern Bombers taking on Redbank Plains in what I think is probably going to be match of the round up Ipswich way. So there we go. Local rugby league fans, some fantastic fixtures coming your way.
1: Right.
0: Should we have a look at Super Secret Rugby?
1: What's been going on?
0: Okay. Well, there we go.
1: Gotta get through. Thank you.
0: Well done, Agent K.
1: Mm-hmm.
0: Now, there's always a little bit of difficulty in navigating how we get back to the scores that we want. That's not them. That's not them.
1: That's not them either.
0: That's not them. Here we go. We've rumbled your code, Super Secret Rugby. So last Saturday, the Highlanders... got up plucking the petals from the New South Wales Flower Power, 31-26. Hurricanes blew Pacifica Moana away, 50-17. And the Brumbies, too wild to be contained by any force, 32-15 over the West Australian team.
1: All right.
0: And then last night, the Chiefs, 42-12 winners over the Highlanders.
1: Okay, yep.
0: Magnificent victory for them. In local rugby union.
1: Jeez, North got hammered.
0: Yes, now, there we had Brothers, 48-30 winners over Norths. Big scoring match.
1: Yep.
0: Bond Uni, 26, defeated Easts.
1: 22.
0: Mm-hmm. And again, it is ridiculous how often that number appears.
1: It is. It's good.
0: Jeeps 31-19 winners over Sunnybank, and Souths 40-33 winners over Wests.
1: Alrighty.
0: Big scores amongst those matches.
1: There is.
0: The ladder for the local rugby union competition sees Brothers on top, Norths are second.
1: Undefeated Brothers.
0: Yes, 5 wins, 5 yep. starts. Norths, look, they've dropped a couple, so...
1: yeah, they're doing well to hold on to second.
0: Played one extra match.
1: Yeah.
0: Easts are in third, Bond Uni fourth, then Wests, Souths, Sunnybank, Jeeps, which means that UQ...
1: Rooted.
0: ...to the bottom of the table. But studying hard.
1: Mm-hmm.
0: Yeah, we talked about two types of rugby codes. Do you know what else is happening in the world of rugby? Underwater rugby.
1: This is pretty crazy.
0: It is. Underwater Rugby Australia. The national titles are actually going on down in Adelaide.
1: Yep.
0: At this very moment. They started yesterday and will run through until tomorrow evening.
1: All right.
0: So, yeah, good on you. Underwater rugby. I think would love to have somebody from underwater rugby come in to have a chat with us at some stage. That sounds like an absolutely...
1: We'll get onto TTB, I reckon he can get that going for us.
0: He may have some connections.
1: Mm-hmm.
0: Now, other ovoid ball action. We have some information from the good folks at GAFA, which is the Gridiron American Football Australia Association.
1: I'm glad you knew that.
0: Took a little bit of a mouthful to get through that, didn't it? Now, we've got a flag football tournament is coming up this weekend, 16th and 17th of May. Logan City Bears are hosting. The action will actually be happening at Brothers St Brendan's Rugby League Club, which is at Bow Desert Road at Rocklea.
1: Right.
0: So if you want to get out and see a bit of flag football, That's the place
1: there
0: to get
1: go.
0: Going.
1: Yep.
0: Action due to start 10:45 in the morning. In the world of contact American football, mm-hmm. we finally got the grand final of the national championships played. And unfortunately for Queensland...
1: Okay, second.
0: Victoria way too good, 14-0. So well done to them.
1: Yep.
0: Look at that. There's also another event coming up on the 23rd and 24th of May.
1: Alrighty.
0: The GC Bowl.
1: The GC Bowl?
0: Yes.
1: All right.
0: It's not just for top folks. It's happening at the Gold Coast.
1: All right.
0: So, yes, there you go. All sorts of connotations on GCs there. Well, I think that's every type of ovoid ball covered, Chris.
1: We got through a fair bit so far.
0: We did, didn't we?
1: It's only 9:47.
0: Goodness me. Time flies when you are having fun.
1: On 4ZZZ.
0: I tell you what, we are certainly having fun.
1: Mm-hmm.
0: But before we get a nosebleed, I think we might take a track from Peachy, which is called Nosebleed.
1: Sounds peachy.
0: Message first. Enjoy.
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1: About to come across some on-air turbulence in the way of some bad language or crude concepts. If that's not your thing, tune out now. Maybe come back later. Whatever, it's your choice. Sit back, relax, enjoy the ride. Yeah, bad language coming up. This has been your captain speaking for 4ZZZ.

0: that was dirty linen, and they...
1: They added the dirty linen.
0: Oh.
1: Youngie's a big fan of that song. Morning, Youngie.
0: Curious thing about those last two tracks that we played, Peachy have their band name all in caps and their song name all in lowercase, and Dirty Linen have their band name all in lowercase and their song name all in caps.
1: All right, yeah.
0: That was something that appealed to me.
1: Okay.
0: I suppose given that it is now 9:55 on Saturday morning, we should probably move along.
1: We should, yep.
0: Okay, it is time for us to have a quick look at what is happening around the grounds.
1: All righty.
0: Local sport coming your way. Now, we did mention our good friends, the Vintage Gassers, earlier in the show. Right now, they are out at Warwick Dragway preparing themselves for some drag racing action.
1: Yep.
0: Where is Warwick Dragway, Chris?
1: It's on Old Stanthorpe Road.
0: Not the new one. Not the current one.
1: Not a future one. Old Stanthorpe Road.
0: Old Stanthorpe Road.
1: And that's OLD, not AULD.
0: That's right. Well, you don't want to go to YE space OLDE Stanthorpe Road.
1: Because
0: then you've gone too far.
1: Yeah. Ooh.
0: Okay. Glad we cleared that up.
1: Yep.
0: BBCA action is happening tomorrow.
1: It is, yeah.
0: There we go. We've got DJ No MC CC up against the Stump Mullets at Boyd Road, Nunda. Beast of Yeast and Rosalie Nihilist. Still no announcement as to what venue that will be played on.
1: Yep.
0: Nihilist don't care.
1: No, they're not too worried at all.
0: Vintage Youth CC are up against the ICCC Goats at Corby Street, Ashgrove. So a couple of good games coming your way there if you happen to like bands and cricket.
1: Let's hope the weather is kind.
0: That's right. Well, for all of those events and for the flag football, which is also going on this weekend.
1: I wonder if they play under the... They probably don't play under the Duckworth Lewis system. They probably play under the barbecue beer system.
0: It sounds a much more pleasant system to
1: play. It does,
0: under,
1: yeah.
0: I'd have a go under that system.
1: Yeah.
0: The IWFF World Championship for 2026 is going to be happening at Perry Park in Brisbane from the 28th to the 30th of May.
1: Mm-hmm.
0: What is IWFF, you ask?
1: What is IWFF?
0: Very good.
1: Thanks.
0: That's the International Walking Football Federation.
1: Ah, that's right, yes.
0: So walking football.
1: Yep.
0: That would be intriguing to watch.
1: It would be so hard to do.
0: Oh, it's got to be so tempting to just break out and do a little
1: bit. I don't run often, but, I still have trouble doing that.
0: The weird thing, though, isn't it, when you don't like to run as a regular thing, but now you're playing walking football and you just suddenly feel compelled to run.
1: That's right. That would be the strange thing about it, yeah.
0: I suppose that's the punk in you, the rebel, saying, whatever constraints you're putting on me,
1: I'm going to run now.
0: Yeah. For fans of Boo Hurt and other medieval action, including archery, jousting, basically anything involving armour and clanging of swords and axes and so on, Abbeystow Challenger Clash, 30th and 31st of May. The Australian Open Speed Puzzle Championships
1: will
0: be happening at SeaWorld. On the 27th and 28th, I think that's of June. Yes, it is June.
1: Yep.
0: And I think nominations may still be open for that. Queensland State Hobby Horse Championships going on 5th of July up at the Noosa Leisure Centre, which is in Noosaville. International Netball Festival. Under 13s, under 15s, under 18s and open divisions. That will be from the 8th to the 16th of July.
1: Cool.
0: With match days being from the 10th to the 13th. So I'm not sure what the other events are.
1: No.
0: The 9th and the
1: bit tourism.
0: 14th, 15th, 16th, yes.
1: Have a look around, a bit of a swim. It'll be a bit chilly.
0: Down at Pimpamar, which is a bit of a sporting hub, isn't it?
1: It is, yeah.
0: And, of course, the NAIDOC 3-on-3 basketball tournament will be happening on the 12th of July at Roland Cowan Stadium. Four. There we go.
1: Excellent.
0: Ooh. That siren tells you that it's currently 9:59 and some seconds.
1: Yep.
0: And that means it's time for Balls in the Air to surrender the field to the GCs of Kids with Class.
1: They're ready.
0: They're going to kick some ass.
1: Yep.
0: Thank you once again for joining us on our little roller coaster ride through the world of local sports. It has been our pleasure to bring you all of that news this morning. And we trust that you had a pleasant time while you enjoyed a croissant.
1: Oh.
0: Or whatever else you happen to have
1: croissant.
0: For breakfast. Coffee.
1: If you're passing by.
0: We're still here.
1: Yeah.
0: Yes, and we remind you, as we do every week, that however you interact with the wonderful world of local sport in the coming week, make sure at all times you play hard.
1: Play fair.
0: But most important of all,
1: keep the balls in the air.
0: We will catch you next week, folks. Stick around for Square Tugs, Apple of Your Eye, followed by Some Kids with Class. See you next week.
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